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0: One time now. 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
1: Hey, hey, I feel all right.
0: Two time. 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
1: I feel all right.
0: Four times. 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

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And that's just a preview of the things you're gonna get. Yes.

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0: 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After you ask your smart speaker,
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0: Sticks and Renegade, Barry's Rock Station, Rock 95. Good morning. 5:30 on your Friday, July 3rd, getting up to a high of 29 today. Little cooler than yesterday, but the heat wave is very much still here, still going. Tonight cools off to a low of 17 overnight, could see some showers. And then looking at your weekend forecast, Saturday 27, and that continues into Sunday and Monday as well, with plenty of sunshine throughout the weekend. So it should be beautiful. Right now, 19 degrees here in Barrie. We'll find out what Barrie's talking about from the Barrie 360 newsroom, but let's head out to the roads and get our first look at traffic this morning. Here's MJ.
1: A good-looking drive right now as you're making your way down the major routes, the 400 from Barrie to the GTA. That is running smoothly for you in Highway 11. No problem spotted for you from Barrie to Orillia to Gravenhurst on 812 and 93 to and from Midland. That's in great shape. 26 to Stainer and 92 to Wasaga. All of that looking good, too. 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I'm MJ. 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
2: Good morning. Here's what Barrie's talking about. Beginning of the end for this heat warning. It's been lifted in a couple of places. Barrie, Collingwood, Blue Mountains, Midland. Humidity in those areas in the high 30s today. Still have an orange level alert in play for Innisfil, Essen, New Tecumseh, York, Durham, and Toronto. And a yellow alert for Orillia, north into Muskoka and Halliburton. Highs in those areas into the 30s today. Humidex up and over 40. If you're heading to Muskoka this weekend, the fire danger rating has been set to high. Eligible Canadians will find a bit more cash in their bank accounts starting today as quarterly payments under the Canada Groceries and Essentials Benefit begin. The benefit is paid out to lower-income households every 3 months and was previously called the GST-HST credit. Eligible households got a one-time payment worth 50% of the benefit's annual value in early June. The quarterly payments are also getting a 25% boost for the next 5 years. Annual amounts can range between a few hundred dollars to more than $1,000 per family, depending on marital status and the number of children in the household. European food safety and health officials have reported an outbreak of salmonella infections linked to flavored noodle products. 106 confirmed cases, mostly among children and young adults in 14 countries. They did not specify the vendor, but said cases linked to the strain were connected to a producer in Ukraine. Your tip could be today's top story. Text Barrie 360 at 705-797-1111. Portugal scored in stoppage time to beat Croatia 2-1 at the World Cup. Spain blanked Austria 3-0 to advance. Switzerland got by Algeria 2-0. Barrie Baycats with a walk-off win last night over the Guelph Royals, 6-5 the final. Argonauts fell 58-36 to the Stampeders. Kyle Lowry will sign a one-day contract next week with the Raptors, then retire. Change is in the wind. The forecast in 30.
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2: Clouds today, chance of showers and thunder, high 29, Humidex near 37, chance of showers tonight, low 17, mix of sun and clouds, chance of showers tomorrow, high 27, Humidex in the low 30s, some sun on Sunday and a high again near 27. It is 19 in Barrie. 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

0: Don Henley, Boys of Summer on Barry's Rock Station, Rock 95, 543 with the Rock 95 Morning Crew, Craig Bryan and MJ. While Craig is away, he'll be back on Monday, but today we get to enjoy pretty much the weekend right away here. Mm-hmm. Friday, finally. Is that how you feel?
1: Yeah.
0: Finally.
1: No. It's a weird...
0: Yeah.
1: It's just weird. I think I want to get back to like just a normal routine. Like this weekend's going to be a reset, and then we're back to a normal week. Do you know what I mean?
0: Yeah, oh, definitely.
1: Christmas is
0: definitely
1: off.
0: Today, July 3rd, and of course tomorrow, the 4th of July, and I have some audio here for you. I've played it for you and Craig. I love this audio because it comes up every 4th of July. Americans and fireworks, they're obsessed with them more than any other country.
1: They are.
0: And they also feel like they have the most accidents with fireworks.
1: Oh, yeah.
0: You know, they have more that are readily accessible to anybody. And it feels like they can set them off any day of the year that they want.
1: And they don't get in trouble for
0: no,
1: it.
0: No, yeah, exactly. They just, yeah. They're allowed. So I've got this audio here for you. And it's called Back It Up, Terry. It went viral years ago. And there's someone who's on a motorized scooter. And they're setting off a firework, and then his motorized scooter, for whatever reason, doesn't work, mm-hmm. and he doesn't back it up. So he has a firework going off less than a foot away from him.
1: Okay.
0: And instead of helping him, somebody just films it and is like, hey, back your thing up.
1: No way.
0: It gets you prepared for the 4th of July.
2: You got two cars coming two different ways. Bag up, Terry. Put it in reverse, Terry.
0: Light it off.
2: Put it in reverse. Oh, Lord. Lord, please. Oh, Lord. Oh, Jesus. What the what you doing,
0: he's
2: Terry?
0: Still
1: Terry's still there. Terry's
0: still there.
1: Terry's in the middle of the fireworks.
0: And then Terry finally did not back it up, but he put it in forward and got out of there and then went on to be very famous in that town.
1: Oh, yeah.
0: He's That's part great. Of their parades and stuff.
1: Is he?
0: Yeah, Back It Up, Terry. That's
1: Yay,
0: his name now.
1: Terry.
0: There's always some story with fireworks.
1: Yeah,
0: oh
1: some
0: God.
1: Dangerous that you're like, oh, my goodness. Like,
0: yeah.
1: People on the front lawn where they were shooting at, like, kids and they realize way too late. You should probably leave the lawn.
0: Yeah, leave the lawn. They always are lighting fireworks and they're so close and you can see the scene.
1: And they're relaxing.
0: And you go, yeah, should they be that close? And of course, no, they shouldn't.
1: No. Please never be that close.
0: Yeah. All right, let's head out to the roads and check in on traffic. Brought to you by GD Coach, the original used car superstore, 425 Dunlop Street West in Barrie. Here's MJ.
1: As you make the trip down the highways from Coldwater to Barrie to the Holland Marsh, the 400 is in good shape and not seeing any problems. The rest of the way down towards the GTA. North of Barrie, it's looking good on Highway 11, traveling up to Orillia and up to Gravenhurst as well. Meanwhile, over on 12 and 93, heading to Midland and 26 to Stainer in Collingwood, 89 to Alliston, all of those are looking good. 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

0: Kings of Leon and Use Somebody on Barry's Rock Station, Rock 95. We've got a Barry 360 News update on the way. Dan Blakely?
1: A break from the heat coming. 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

0: The Stones and Under My Thumb, Barry's Rock Station, Rock 95 on your Friday, 6 a.m. Heading up to a high of 29 degrees today. And we're going to have warm, beautiful weather for the rest of the weekend. Saturday, Sunday, look like we're hovering around 27. And that'll carry through into Monday as well. We don't have a heat warning in effect as of yet, which is great news. Although still a very toasty start to the day, 19 degrees here in Barrie. We'll find out what Barrie's talking about from the Barrie 360 newsroom. But heading out to the roads and checking in on traffic first, here's MJ.
1: A good drive right now on the major routes from Coldwater to Barrie to the GTA. The 400 is running along smoothly and not seeing any problems over on the 404 between Newmarket down to the Markham area on 26 to Stayner and Collingwood. And over on 89 to Alliston, 92 to Wasaga, that is looking good for you too. 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I'm MJ, more traffic in minutes on Rock 95.
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2: Good morning. Here's what Barry's talking about. Relief from the heat a little bit today, a little bit more tomorrow. In fact, the heat warning has already been lifted for Barrie, Collingwood, and Midland. Still going to be toasty, but not as intense. The warning remains in effect for Orillia, north into Muskoka and Halliburton, and from Innisfil and Essa, south to Toronto. Again, not as intense, but there is a potential for Humidex values near 40 today and tomorrow. Hang in there. The fire danger rating across Muskoka has been set to high, meaning no daytime burning, no fireworks, and all fire permits are suspended. Small contained fires are allowed between 6 p.m. and 8 a.m., but are not recommended. Check your bank account. If you're eligible, should be a Canada Groceries and Essentials benefit payment in there. Low-income households get the benefit quarterly. It varies depending on marital status and the number of children in the family. Long list of charges laid after Nottawasaga OPP used the automated license plate recognition system to pull a driver over on Canada Day. Unauthorized plate, obstructing the plate, no insurance, insecure load, unsafe vehicle, and more. First wave of players for this year's Boots and Hearts barn burner have been announced. John Tavares, of course, former Barrie Colts Aaron Ekblad, Andrew Mangiapane, and Kayshawn Aitchison, Bo Horvat, Sam Gagne, the Leafs' number one pick Gavin McKenna, and Barrie native Jesse Eldridge of the Montreal Victoire. Puck drops on the barn burner August 6th. See it, shoot it, share your news on the Barrie 360 text line, 705-797-1111. Ronaldo tied it on a penalty kick. Ramos scored the winner in stoppage time. Portugal got by Croatia 2-1 at the World Cup. Switzerland beat Algeria 2-0. Spain blanked Australia 3-0. Francisco Hernandez walked things off for the Baycats last night in a 6-5 win over Guelph.
3: I was just thinking, if I see that ball hit the ground in front of home plate and I see it pop up, I'm going on contact. Just trying to get a good jump, more rhythm to home, not trying to freeze back.
2: It was the Baycats' fourth walk-off win of the season. Argonauts fell 58-36 to the Stampeders. Kyle Lowry expected to sign a one-day contract next week with Toronto so he can retire as a Raptor. Today's one-word weather, evolving. The forecast in 30.
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2: Cloudy day ahead. Could be showers and thunder. High 29. Humidex near 37. Chance of showers tonight. Low 17. Mix of sun and clouds. Chance of showers tomorrow. High 27. Humidex in the low 30s. Some sun on Sunday. High again near 27. It's 19 in Barrie. 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

0: Sublime and Santeria on Barry's Rock Station, Rock 95 Morning Crew, Craig, Brian, and MJ. While Craig is away, we've got another hot one, 29, we'll get up to for our Friday. Could see some showers a little bit later on as well. And then looking ahead to the weekend, Saturday and Sunday, both getting up to a high of 27. And it looks like that weather will continue into next week as well. Right now, 19 here in Barry. All right, Barry is going to be welcoming back Rib Fest this weekend. It returns, and it returns to the waterfront, Heritage Park, which is very nice. I have not experienced Rib Fest at the water park.
1: Very nice there.
0: Yeah, I'm excited to go check it out, and we can run through what they're going to be serving. Barbecue smoked ribs, tender pulled pork, juicy smoked brisket, barbecue chicken, smoked sausage, and then those huge dino ribs.
1: Oh, yeah.
0: You know, the
1: they're like Fred Flintstone.
0: Yeah, they are like Fred Flintstone, the beef ribs there.
1: Yeah.
0: They got blooming onions, beaver tails, roasted corn, poutines. And, of course, they've got a licensed area as well there. So they've got cold beer and music throughout it. So enjoy Rib Fest while it's here.
1: It's a party.
0: It is a party, absolutely. Germany, they are in the news here. And follow along with this story. They announced that workers will now be required to get a medical certificate saying they're too unwell to work from the very first day of their sick leave.
1: Oh.
0: So workers in Germany, they used to be able to take 3 sick days without seeing a doctor.
1: Okay.
0: And then they could call a doctor for a 1-week sick leave without an in-person appointment.
1: Oh, okay.
0: So
1: that
0: it feels
1: almost
0: like
1: too relaxed.
0: Yeah,
1: and
0: too relaxed
1: too
0: and then too extreme.
1: Yeah.
0: So, yeah.
1: I don't agree with that. I never understood that. Like, and sometimes in school they'd be like, you need a doctor's note. It's like, so you have to crawl your kid out of bed and sick to go to a doctor when really they just need sleep.
0: They just need sleep, exactly. And it's 1 day. And I mean, I don't know if employers would necessarily enforce that now, saying, okay, well, you have to go to doctor's note if it is just 1 day.
1: Exactly. It's just 1 day. Just take it. It's fine.
0: Anyway, if you shift to something else, like your car or something in your house that's broken, that can probably still get to the day off.
1: Oh,
0: you know what I mean?
1: Yeah, right. Sure.
0: We got a little bit of a flood we got to deal
1: with.
0: Sorry,
1: we got to
0: wait on a plumber.
1: This.
0: What do you want me to do?
1: the place is underwater. Come on. I can't come into work.
0: That's right. People could get creative with that. all right. Super Troopers 3. This is coming out next month, August 7th. They are getting their own collectible popcorn bucket. The bucket is dressed like one of the troopers, complete with sunglasses and a police hat to keep the popcorn warm.
1: Fun. You love Super Troopers 2.
0: Yeah, it's called the Stash Pack. And bundles up with a ticket for the movie. But I want to say this is the first time a popcorn bucket is accompanied by a drink.
1: Oh.
0: And if you think about Super Troopers, this is the drink you want.
2: Liter of cola.
3: A what?
2: A liter of cola.
3: Liter of cola. Do we make liter of cola?
2: I want a goddamn liter of cola.
3: I don't know what that is.
0: They do know what it is now, and they're serving it at the movie theaters when Super Trooper rolls around.
1: I'm looking at this popcorn bucket, and you know what I like about it?
0: What?
1: That it's cute, it's funny, kind of looks like a Mr. Potato Head, but it's just kind of a basic popcorn bucket. It's super usable as a popcorn bucket.
0: It is usable, except the hat that goes on top. Keeps it warm?
1: Yeah, it'll just protect it from falling off.
0: You gotta protect your popcorn.
1: Exactly.
0: I guess. Let's head out to the roads to check in on traffic. 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MJ?
1: Looks pretty smooth out there right now. From Coldwater to Barrie to the GTA, the 400 is in great shape for you. While the 404 between Newmarket down to the Markham area, so far no major holdups. And on 12 and 93 on the way to Midland, it's looking good. 27 to Elmvale and 90 to Angus, 89 to Alliston, looking good too. 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

0: Bon Jovi on Barry's Rock Station, Rock 95, 618 with the Rock 95 Morning Crew, Craig, Brian, and MJ. Well, Craig is away. High of 29 for our Friday. I could see a chance of showers a little bit later on with the risk of a thunderstorm as well, but no heat warning in effect as of 9. And we're hovering around 19. Yesterday, we went over some of the ways that you can cool down, and they all involved a sprinkler. This is how it sounded. Go in the water, swim Lake Simcoe or Georgian Bay, or maybe you have a pool. How nice would that be?
1: Mm-hmm.
0: And MJ, you were at a pool yesterday.
1: Yeah.
0: Very refreshing.
1: Very refreshing. My in-laws have a pool, so it's nice to hang out there.
0: You did say they keep it quite warm.
1: They do.
0: Is it too warm for?
1: Actually, they kind of set it down a little bit yesterday.
0: So.
1: They did a good job. But normally it's kind of like a, thought this was supposed to be refreshing.
0: Now, for the rest of us that don't have access to a pool, how do we stay cool? You could stay inside with air conditioning. You could drink something cold. Mm-hmm. You could attempt to put, you know, ice cubes in your hat or something like that.
1: Mm-hmm.
0: Or you could go outside and play with the hose.
1: Hey, good old-fashioned way that we used to
0: that's
1: do.
0: That's right. So that's what I did yesterday to stay cool. And I wanted to see, actually, when I was out there barbecuing, I wanted to see what my dog liked. Mm-hmm. Which hose nozzle he preferred and which tasted the best, because they just attack it, right?
1: That's true.
0: So I've got five nozzles here, and I want to see, MJ, if just based on the sound you can identify the correct setting and which one would probably be best for cooling down. Are you ready to start?
1: Okay,
0: here we go with the first one. Nice and quick. One more time. You can hear a bit of that wind mm-hmm. coming in as well. Mm-hmm. What do you think? What setting was that on the hose?
1: I feel like that was a mist.
0: That was a mist?
1: Yeah.
0: Can't give it to you. That was the shower.
1: Oh,
0: sorry about
1: shower.
0: That. Now you know what it is. Have a listen.
1: I can hear the
0: it's
1: shower.
0: Stronger. It's
1: yeah,
0: stronger.
1: It's
0: stronger, right? Okay, how about this setting here? My dog, probably his least favorite. What do you think that is?
1: Is that a soak?
0: That is the soak.
1: That's everybody's least favorite.
0: It is.
1: I know it has some type of function. I think when people are watering their plants,
0: yeah.
1: they like the soak. But for the average person, it's...
0: No.
1: Yeah, it's just...
0: It's not satisfying.
1: You. Why would you do that?
0: All right, next one here. High velocity a little bit there. What hose setting is that?
1: Oh, that's a jet. Wait, no, it's not powerful enough for a jet. Flat.
0: That's mist.
1: That's
0: You're dealing
1: mist.
0: With mist right
1: That's
0: there.
1: That's the mist one.
0: Yeah.

0: Not a good idea.
1: It'll
0: always make that mistake, right? Yeah. All right, and then your last one.
1: It does
0: one,
1: clean very well.
0: It does.
1: The jet does clean.
0: Your last setting I've got.
1: That's my buddy Flat.
0: That's the Flat. Is that what you prefer?
1: Flat is my favorite.
0: Is it really?
1: I don't know what it is. Something about the satisfaction of like running it up and down on something when I'm cleaning. I don't know. I love the Flat.
0: The Flat. One more time. That'll cool
1: Tell
0: you down.
1: The dog liked that one.
0: Yeah, he did. That'll cool you down. And now, if you were outside playing with a hose yesterday like me, and none of those really worked, I did have a little bit of a recording of the torrential downpour and the massive storm that came through as well. So that cooled you down, I'm sure.
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0: Bob Seger and Old Time Rock and Roll, Barry's Rock Station. Rock 95, we got a high of 29 for our Friday, the 3rd of July. Could see some showers a little bit later on with the risk of a thunderstorm as well. And then tonight, the low will be 17, and we could see some showers overnight as well. But tomorrow, Saturday, high of 27, and that's going to continue throughout the entire weekend. And then even Monday, they're 25, but a mix of sun and clouds. So lots of sunshine on the way. Right now, 19 here in Barry. Full weather forecast on the way from Dan Blakely. We'll also find out what Barry's talking about. But first, heading out to the roads and checking in on traffic. Here's MJ.
1: It's a good run down the roads right now. The 400 between Barry and the Holland Marsh traveling to the GTA. You're in for a good trip there. While the 404 from Newmarket down to the Markham area. So far, no delays on 26 to Stainer in Collingwood and on 90 to Angus, 89 to Alliston. 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I'm MJ. More traffic in minutes on Rock 95.
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2: Good morning. Here's what Barry's talking about. How you holding up? Should be a little less stifling today. The heat warning lifted for Barry, Collingwood, Blue Mountains, and Midland. Temperature in the low 30s, perhaps. Heat warnings remain in effect from Orillia north into Muskoka and east through Halliburton, as well as through Innisfil and Essa to York and Durham regions in Toronto. The fire danger rating for Muskoka has been moved to high. No daytime burning allowed. All fire permits are suspended and no fireworks. Small contained fires are allowed between 6 p.m. and 8 a.m., but fire chiefs wish you wouldn't. Quarterly payments of the Fed's grocery and essentials benefit begin today for eligible families. Used to be the GST-HST credit. Annual amounts range from a few hundred dollars to more than $1,000 per family, depending on marital status and number of kids. Sony is going to stop producing discs for its PlayStation games in 2028, says there's a growing preference to buy and download games online. A lot of people been waiting for this. Barry Rib Fest, today through Sunday at Heritage Park. Got a scoop? We're listening. Send your news tip to the Barry 360 text line 705-797-1111. Portugal scored in stoppage time to beat Croatia 2-1 at the World Cup. Spain blanked Austria 3-0 to advance. Switzerland got by Algeria 2-0. Barry Baycats with a walk-off win last night over the Guelph Royals, 6-5 the final. Argonauts fell 58-36 to the Stampeders. Kyle Lowry wants to retire as a Raptor. He's expected to sign a one-day contract next week to make it happen. A little less sweat today. The forecast in 30.
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2: Clouds today, chance of showers and thunder, high 29, Humidex near 37, chance of showers tonight, low backs off to 17, mix of sun and clouds, chance of showers tomorrow, high 27, Humidex into the 30s, some sun on Sunday, high again near 27, it's 19 in Barrie. For updates all day long, follow us on Blue Sky and X at Barrie360 and online at Barrie360.com.
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0: Nirvana, About a Girl on your Friday morning. Barry's Rock Station, Rock 95 Morning Crew, Craig, Brian, and MJ. Well, Craig is away. Daily Dirt on the way. What's coming up, MJ?
1: Brian Adams has his elbows up in his latest single, and Swifties are taking over New York City.
0: That's on the way. Heading out to the roads first and checking in on traffic. Here's MJ once again.
1: It's a nice drive this morning as you travel down the major routes, like the 400 from Coldwater to Barrie down towards Toronto. You're in for a good run over to the 404 Newmarket down to the Markham area. Not hearing of any major holdups. 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So far, no issues there. 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I'm MJ. 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
1: We will never be the 51st state. That's the key line in a new Brian Adams song released on Canada Day in response to U.S. President Trump's continued comments about Canada becoming so. The tune is called 51st State. Have a listen. And

0: feel like you were just waiting for him to say 51st date. After we knew the title, you're just waiting for him to say it.
1: Yeah, that's right. It's pretty catchy, that's for sure. Adam says, I wanted to write something about Canada because Canada is home. This is a tribute to the pride and spirit of my fellow Canadians. The rest is just noise. He is touring Canada starting in August, throughout August and September, winding down across Canada tour on September 15th in Abbotsford, BC. But he's going to be in Ontario a lot. We've got shows in Hamilton. We've got shows up in Burroughs Creek. He's going to be all over the place. So,
0: yeah, so he's going to be playing that song in Canada. Is he going to play that in the States? Who knows? I don't know.
1: Yes. I think he would.
0: I'm not sure.
1: Yeah, I don't know, because he's the kind of guy. Like, I think
0: we'll have to wait and see. Yeah.
1: It's like, you're either with me or whatever. I already got your money because you bought tickets to the concert. DJ Fatboy Slim says he once thought that his uncle was a member of the Beatles and that the group reversed in their basement. Now, Fatboy Slim, whose real name is Norman Cook, recently shared a cute story from his childhood. When he was a little kid, his uncle was a musician, and him and his band would regularly jam in his basement. Or at least his grandma's basement. And he would sit there and he would listen to them. He was like five or six, right? And then he would play Lucy in the Sky with Diamonds, Oh Blah Dee, Oh Blah Da, all those great things. So one day, Little Fat Boy Slim was listening to the radio, and on came Oh Blah Dee, Oh Blah Da. And that's when he's like, whoa, my uncle is a member of the Beatles.
0: Pretty big.
1: He did not understand the idea of covers, or that someone else could play a song. So he would go on for the next year telling, my uncle is a member of the Beatles. They reversed in my nan's basement. It was pretty. It's so cute.
0: I know, when you're a kid, you can get fooled so easily. I mean, if you saw someone you know on the news, you're like, oh, they're a star. Like, I didn't realize that they were on, and you expect that they were on every day. No, that's
1: just not what it is.
0: The background, yeah.
1: Is today that pop star Taylor Swift and her football player fiance Travis Kelce tie the knot, speculating that the nuptials taking place at Madison Square Garden today in New York City. Many of the details surrounding the pending nuptials still unknown, but the wedding is scheduled apparently to start around 5 o'clock, maybe lasting up until 4 o'clock in the morning. The guest list is about 1,000. People. And
0: so why would you do Madison Square Garden for 1,000 people?
1: Security.
0: That's why?
1: Security, yeah. You're not going to have drones, and you're going to have state-of-the-art. It's one of the biggest things. I have a feeling.
0: It's also the most populated city there, and
1: true.
0: It feels like you're
1: gonna
0: in
1: be
0: the
1: hard
0: middle
1: to get
0: of
1: in.
0: It all.
1: It's going to be hard to get into the actual wedding if you are included on this list, which, by the way, is like just insane big wakes of everything. I would assume, because it's such a big venue, they're not going to take up the whole venue, right? They're probably just going to, like, cut it off at a certain point or whatever
0: think?
1: Like that. I would think so.
0: I don't know.
1: The sweating is estimated.
0: Why else rent the whole thing? You want to see it all. It's the Mecca.
1: I guess so, but everyone that's been going to this wedding has seen MSG a trillion times.
0: That's true. It's no big deal for that.
1: Yeah. It's like, oh, okay. It's fine. All right, MMJ, that's your Daily Dirt on Rock 95.
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0: ZZ Top and Legs on Barry's Rock Station, Rock 95. Good morning. Craig, Brian, and MJ, the Rock 95 morning crew, while Craig is away. Yesterday, we were at the Patio Prowl, beautiful Friday Harbor, and you can pull your boat up there and come to the Dirty Oar, and that's where we were. And a lot of people were doing that, parking their boats. And I approached a table, and they were going over just how much money it cost them to go on small trips on the boat.
1: Right.
0: You know, for them to get to wherever they were coming from to go to the Dirty Oar.
1: Right.
0: They were, like, calculating it.
1: Oh.
0: And, you know, the gas is even more expensive on the water.
1: For sure.
0: Right?
1: For sure. It hurts, yeah.
0: It does hurt, but if you got a boat, I mean, that's part of what goes along with it. But if you got a car like the rest of us and you heard the going gas up, we have $500 in gas cards from North Toronto Auction. We're going to be giving $500 worth of gas cards away every single week, all month long in July. First one will be on Monday. You need to qualify, and you heard the caller, so let's go to the phones and qualify someone. 705-721-ROCK, who's this?
2: Good morning, this is Mike. How's it going?
0: Pretty good, Mike. You're caller number 9.
2: Awesome, man. That's solid.
0: That's what you want to be. We've got $500 in gas cards that we're going to be giving away on Monday, and you are now in the draw, so you could be getting all that money in gas.
2: Awesome. Thank you very much.
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0: Beatles and Revolution, Barry's Rock Station, Rock 95. News update on the way. What's coming up, Dan?
1: Some extra grocery shopping cash for some people today. Tell you more. Top of the hour.
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0: Gloria Suns on Barry's Rock Station, Rock 95. Good morning. Friday forecast. High of 29 today. Could see some showers a little bit later on. And we will have the risk of a thunderstorm. And then a low of 17 overnight. Could see some showers then. And then looking ahead to Saturday and Sunday, high of 27 both days. So a little bit more manageable than the strong heat we've had of the days past there. And we don't have a heat warning in effect, which is great news as of now. But it is quite warm out there still. 19 to start your day off. Full weather forecast on the way. We'll also hear from Dan Blakely. Find out what Barry's talking about from the Barry 360 newsroom. Heading out to the roads and checking in on traffic. Here's MJ.
1: Looks like a good trip this morning. No delay spotted from Coldwater to Barrie to the GTA on the 400. Same goes for the 404. Newmarket down to Markham is looking good for you. Over on Highway 11, trouble-free from Barrie to Orillia, while 92 to Wasauga, 27 to Elmvale, 89 to Alliston. 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I'm MJ. More traffic in minutes on Rock 95.
0: From the Barrie 360 newsroom, a news update brought to you by St. Ange Recreation Barrie. We have nothing you need but everything you want. Here's Dan Blakely.
2: Good morning. Here's what Barry's talking about. Beginning of the end for this heat warning. It's been lifted in a couple of places. Barrie, Collingwood, Blue Mountains, Midland. Humidity in those areas into the 30s today. Still have an orange level alert in play for Innisfil, Essa, New Tecumseh, York, Durham, and Toronto. And a yellow alert for Orillia, north into Muskoka and Halliburton. Highs in those areas today into the 30s. Humidex closer to 40. If you're heading to Muskoka this weekend, the fire danger rating has been set to high. Check your bank account. If you're eligible, should be a Canada Groceries and Essentials benefit payment in there. Low-income households get the benefit quarterly. It varies in amount depending on marital status and the number of children in the family. Long list of charges laid after Nottawasaga OPP used the automated license plate recognition system to pull a driver over on Canada Day. Unauthorized plate, obstructing the plate, no insurance, insecure load, unsafe vehicle, and more. European food safety and health officials have reported an outbreak of salmonella infections linked to flavored noodle products. 106 confirmed cases, mostly among children and young adults in 14 countries. They did not specify the vendor, but said cases linked to the strain were connected to a producer in Ukraine. If it's news to you, it could be news to us, too. Keep us in the loop at the Barrie 360 text line 705-797-1111. Ronaldo tied it on a penalty shot. Ramos scored the winner in stoppage time. Portugal got by Croatia 2-1 at the World Cup. Switzerland beat Algeria 2-0. Spain blanked Austria 3-0. Baycats edged the Royals last night 6-5. Noel McGarry-Doyle drove in the winning run, eager to make his presence felt after sitting out since mid-June with a hamstring injury.
3: I'm just ready to get in the game. You know, I was tired of sitting on the bench as much as it's good for me to be resting up and healing the hamstring. It's just eating me alive sitting on the bench, and to get in there today was a dream come true, it felt like.
2: McGarry-Doyle also had an RBI double in the game. Argos fell 58-36 to the Stampeders. Kyle Lowry expected to sign a one-day contract next week with Toronto so he can retire as a Raptor. Today's one-word weather, evolving. The forecast in 30.
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2: A mostly cloudy day ahead. Could be showers and thunder. High 29. Humidex 37. Chance of showers tonight. Low 17. Mix of sun and clouds. Chance of showers tomorrow. High 27. Humidex in the low 30s. Some sun on Sunday. High again near 27. 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

0: CCR, Unfortunate Sound on Barry's Rock Station. Rock 95 Morning Crew, Craig, Brian, and MJ. Well, Craig is away. High of 29 for our Friday. Currently sitting at 21 this morning. Feeling like 29 with the Humidex, so it is still a warm one out there. I've got some audio here of some flubs. And yesterday, I made a flub on the air, and I said something.
1: I wasn't going to mention anything.
0: I said something in my mind 20 times before we did the break, and then as soon as we went to air, this is what it sounded like. I was talking about the flag they were holding up on the Empire State Building.
1: Right.
0: And this is what I said to describe it. When the love of power beats the... And I've messed this up in my head 9 times. When the power of love beats the love of power, the world knows peace. So when you mess up, it's tough to recover.
1: I'm really,
0: you know, I don't know if that landed now that I screwed it up.
1: We're live, guys.
0: You know, and even just the news there, I had a flub going into it there, and you can't see my face, but I'm like, I've said this 100 times. I know what it is. Now, when I go home, I'm flooded with all kinds of stuff on social media, maybe trying to make me feel better, and it accomplished that because I've got a flub here that I thought was so fantastic. Listen to the amount of money that this person is on bail for. Okay.
2: The 54-year-old suspect is still in the Dallas County Jail this evening with a $250,000.
0: Okay, she should have just abandoned it there.
1: Yeah, be like a lot of money.
0: It makes you feel better though. She doubled down on a couple crazy ones.
2: $250,000.
0: Okay. And then
2: $250,000,
0: and then she threw $1,000 in there.
1: Yeah. I'm very confused.
0: Yeah, so I mean, I'm sorry. It happens to the best of us. Sorry about that.
1: Yeah. That is great. I love that. Then she complicated by going to the $250,000 route, and then it's like, oh my. It all happens. We've all been guilty of it.
0: Yes. All right, let's head up to the roads and check in on traffic, brought to you by GD Coats, the original used car superstore, 425 Dunlop Street West in Barrie. Here's MJ.
1: Looks like a nice drive as you head out onto the major routes from Coldwater to Barrie to the Holland Marsh. The 400 is in good shape while not seeing any problems over on the 404 between Newmarket down to the Markham area. Meanwhile, on 90 to Angus, that's looking great. 26 to Stayner, 92 to Wasaga. 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I'm MJ. 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

0: Pearl Jam and Better Man on Barry's Rock Station, Rock 95 Morning Crew. Craig, Brian, and MJ. Craig is away. He'll be back on Monday. 705-721-ROCK on the text line. We'll get to your texts. And one of them came in just this morning here for you, MJ, saying sorry about your team.
1: Oh, thank you.
0: MJ was cheering for Croatia last night.
1: I was, yeah. That would have been sweet.
0: Very controversial ending.
1: Yeah.
0: Caught that, yes. Mm-hmm. It looked like it was tied for a moment, and then they called that goal back.
1: But it didn't happen. That's okay. We're used to that.
0: You'll get over it, MJ?
1: Yeah, I think I'll be fine. I still haven't checked on my brother, though, because he was incredibly invested.
0: But at Ribfest, which truck is the favorite? That's a texter from Barry. Mm. I can't think of all the names of the
1: I can't think of the names the either. There. And you know how they have all those ribbons and trophies?
0: It's like, the hardware.
1: Are you ever wanting, were you like, gee, they won best sauce in 2018, but they kind of, you know, tripped to third place in 2020. Like, do you know, does that factor in for you?
0: I mean, they all have trophies, so they're all winners, right?
1: They're all great.
0: Yeah,
1: they're
0: I know. I'm not looking at the hardware at all.
1: I'm just kind of looking at the... I heard a trick a long time ago was to go with the people with the longest line, because it just means that it might be a bit more fresh, but I think that that's long. I don't know. That might be wrong. I've had great ribs at all of them. Yeah.
0: That's funny because then, you'd be falling victim to everyone else thinking they know something you don't.
1: Exactly. Yeah.
0: Well, maybe they're all
1: just
0: good at their
1: to
0: own
1: think
0: thing.
1: About. Yeah. Exactly.
0: This text came from Paul. Wow, the 30-second song people are so weak. Do they even listen to Rock 95 or is it just the pressure? I think I'm going to try and get through to see if the pressure gets me. LOL.
1: It's the pressure. It is the pressure. Lots of people out there. Yeah, it's... You know it, and then you don't have it.
0: Right, and sometimes you get the artist and you don't have the name of the song or you don't get it correctly right. Paul, if you'd like to call in, more than willing to have you on today.
1: Yeah.
0: There you go. Texter from Aurelia, what is an awkward sunburn?
1: Oh, have you ever had an awkward sunburn?
0: I don't know.
1: Yeah, like, it's just like something that like...
0: Like your eyelids?
1: Yeah, or like where it just like you look weird. Right? Like, I had a buddy once who went skiing. It was in the mountains, right? He went in Banff, and it was kind of like that in-between period.
0: Right.
1: Like, where winter was ending. So he had the most craziest sunburn. The bottom half of his face was completely white, but the top part was completely white because he had goggles.
0: Yes.
1: And everything. The bottom part completely sunburned. So he was just like half man, like half burnt, half not.
0: That is
1: an awkward sunburn.
0: If it turns into a tan, that's a moment of pride.
1: Yeah, but
0: for snowboarders.
1: The rest of him is white. It's half and half.
0: Yeah, but then it shows that they've been out on the hill more than you.
1: You're like, dude, do you board?
0: that's what it is.
2: 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Alien here. 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

0: Elton John on Barry's Rock Station, Rock 95. Good morning. A high of 29 for our Friday. Could see some showers a little bit later on with the risk of a thunderstorm as well. And then looking at the rest of the weekend there, Saturday, a high of 27. That continues into Sunday as well with a mix of sun and cloud. It's going to be good weather. Going to be still hot, just not as hot as it was. Right now, 21 with the humidex, it is feeling like 29 already for our Friday morning. Full weather forecast on the way. We'll also find out what Barry's talking about from the Barry 360 newsroom. But first, heading out to the roads, checking in on traffic. Here's MJ.
1: It's a good run down the roads right now. The 400 between Barry and the Holland Marsh traveling to the GTA. You're in for a good trip there. While the 404 from Newmarket down to the Markham area, so far no delays. On 26 to Stainer in Collingwood and on 90 to Angus, 89 to Alliston, looking good there. 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More traffic in minutes on Rock 95.
0: 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Here's Dan Blakely.
2: Good morning. Here's what Barry's talking about. Relief from the heat. A little bit today, a little bit more tomorrow. In fact, the heat warning has already been lifted for Barry, Collingwood, and Midland. Still going to be toasty, just not as intense. The warning remains in effect for Orillia, north into Muskoka and Halliburton, and from Innisfil and Essa, south to Toronto. Again, not as intense, but the potential for humidex values near 40 today and tomorrow. Hang in there. The fire danger rating across Muskoka has been set to high, meaning no daytime burning, no fireworks, and all fire permits are suspended. Small contained fires are allowed between 6 p.m. and 8 a.m., but are discouraged. Check your bank account. If you're eligible, should be a Canada Groceries and Essentials benefit payment in there. Low-income households get the benefit quarterly. It varies depending on marital status and the number of children in the family. Long list of charges laid after Nottawasaga OPP used the automated license plate recognition system to pull a driver over on Canada Day. Unauthorized plate, obstructing the plate, no insurance, insecure load, unsafe vehicle, and more. First wave of players for this year's Boots and Hearts barn burner have been announced. John Tavares, of course, former Barry Colts Aaron Ekblad, Andrew Mangiapane, and Kayshawn Aitchison, Bo Horvat, Sam Gagne, the Leafs' number one pick, Gavin McKenna, and Barry native Jesse Eldridge of the Montreal Victoire. Puck drops on the barn burner August 6th. Your tip could be today's top story. Share it on the Barry 360 text line 705-797-1111. Portugal scored in stoppage time to beat Croatia 2-1 at the World Cup. Spain blanked Austria 3-0 to advance. Switzerland got by Algeria 2-0. Barry Baycats with a walk-off win last night over the Guelph Royals, 6-5 the final. Argonauts fell 58-36 to the Stampeders. Kyle Lowry wants to retire as a Raptor. He is expected to sign a one-day contract next week to make it happen. Less intense today, the forecast in 30.
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2: Expecting mostly clouds today and maybe some showers and thunder. High 29, humidex 37. Chance of showers tonight, low 17. Mix of sun and clouds. Chance of showers tomorrow, high 27. Humidex in the low 30s. Some sun on Sunday, high again near 27. It's 21 in Barrie, humidex 29. For updates all day long, follow us on Blue Sky and X at Barrie 360 and online at Barrie360.com.
5: One is a brilliant female morning show host. And that's all it says here. Maybe there's more on the back of the page. Nope. 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Okay, then.
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0: AC/DC on your Friday morning. Barry's Rock Station, Rock 95 Morning Crew. Craig, Brian, and MJ while Craig is away. And we have a complimentary car load for you to go check out to drive in. And because we've had Canada Day on Wednesday, they're going to be doing triple features at the drive-in. So on screen one, you've got Minions and Monsters, Spielberg's Disclosure Day, and then Masters of the Universe. On screen two, you got Toy Story 5, Scary Movie 6, and then Michael. And then on screen three, you've got Supergirl, Obsession, and Backrooms. So those are playing all weekend long. You can pick your tickets up online or head there or perhaps win them with us. And we've got a movie game for you today. What's it revolving around again, MJ?
1: So if you like your movies or you remember when your movies are a little bit more spicy,
0: yeah,
1: I should say, little nudity, little extra skin.
0: Yeah.
1: Yeah, then this might be the game for you.
0: That's going to be the game for you if you remember all of those movies that have a bit of nudity. So we'll get into that as well. 705-721-ROCK on the phone lines.

0: It is July 3rd. Happy birthday if you're celebrating today or this weekend at all. We've got celebrities celebrating today. Kurtwood Smith from that 70s show, Red. He turns 83 years old today. Patrick Wilson, who's in the new Cape Fear show. Mm-hmm. He turns 53. And here is your clip, MJ. Let's see if you can get the point on the Friday.
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3: Which one, Cuba Gooding Jr. or Tom Cruise?
0: Tom Cruise. There you go. 64 years old today for Tom Cruise. Pretty crazy. And he has a movie coming out in the fall, which is not a huge action movie.
3: No.
0: And it looks very good.
3: Yeah, dramas.
0: I know, but he hasn't done one in a decade, so we'll see. 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
3: We've got reports of a structure fire over in New Tech on Victoria Street East between Lawrence Street and East Avenue. So do keep an eye out for emergency crews throughout there as you're heading down the major routes this morning. It's looking good on the 400 traveling down to the GTA, but we'll start to slow down from Finch to the 401. Highway 11, that's in good shape from Barrie to Orillia, while not seeing any problems over on 90 to Angus and 27 to Elmvale, 89 to Alliston. So far, looking good too. 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I'm MJ. More traffic in minutes on Rock 95.
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0: Three Doors Down on Barry's Rock Station, Rock 95 Morning Crew, Craig, Brian, and MJ while Craig is away.
1: All right, we've got Jody here to play for the triple features that are happening at Sunset, Barry, and Newmarket. They've got triple features happening all weekend long. We're going to send you in a carload if you can correctly get, what are we looking for? We've got five questions for him,
2: MJ.
1: Three out of five, and it's all revolving around nudity, Jody.
3: Oh, nice.
1: Is that something, when you watch a movie, I mean, do you remember a bunch of movies that have nudity in it? Even if the movie was terrible, you just remember the nudity.
3: For sure.
2: It's kind of like what stands out, right?
3: Yeah,
2: okay, so I'm going to give you the name of the movie. You just simply have to tell me yes or no on whether it had nudity in it, okay?
3: Okay.
2: All right, let's go. The first one is Carrie.
3: Carrie? Yes.
0: There to go,
2: got that
0: Jody.
2: Right. All
3: the
2: right.
3: Shower scene.
2: Yes. Exactly. All right. How about Borat, the first one?
3: Borat? Yeah.
0: Now you can tell us what that was. That was full frontal as well, wasn't it there?
3: Yeah.
2: He doesn't want to talk about that one. All right. How about Jurassic Park?
3: No.
2: Forgetting Sarah Marshall.
3: Yes.
0: And what was that scene again with the nudity in that? You remember?
3: I think when they were on the boat and he was fornicating his wife.
0: No, I think it was Jason Segel when he was eating cereal.
3: Oh, was it?
0: Yeah. Anyway, you got it anyways.
2: Yeah, that's right. And for fun, let's just do The Matrix.
3: The Matrix? No.
2: That's right.
0: Yeah, you're correct on that as well, Jody. Good work. You're a winner, and you're going to go check out the drive-in this weekend in Barrie or Newmarket. Congratulations.
3: Awesome.
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0: Trooper on Barry's Rock Station, Rock 95. Good morning. Beautiful weekend ahead. Today we'll get up to a high of 29. We could see some showers, 40% chance a little bit later on with the risk of a thunderstorm. But Saturday and Sunday, high of 27 for both days. And looks like we are going to have some sunshine throughout our weekend into next week as well. Right now, 21, feeling like 29 with the Humidex. But we do not have a heat warning in effect, which is great news. We'll find out what Barry's talking about in a moment with Dan Blakely in the Barry 360 newsroom. But first, heading out to the roads and checking in on traffic. Here's MJ.
1: The southbound 400 from Coldwater down to the GTA. Things are looking pretty good for you, but you are going to run into some delays between Finch and the 401 as you head into Toronto. Just your typical delays there. While the 404, that continues to look good between Newmarket to Markham. And on 92 to Wasaga, not hearing of any delays. 27 to Elmvale and 89 to Alliston looks good for you too. 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More traffic in minutes on Rock 95.
0: From the Barrie 360 newsroom, a news update brought to you by Paul Sadlin Motors, 550 Bayfield Street in Barrie. Here's Dan Blakely.
2: Good morning. Here's what Barrie's talking about. How you holding up? Should be a little less stifling today. The heat warning has been lifted for Barrie, Collingwood, Blue Mountains, and Midland. Temperature in the low 30s perhaps today. Heat warnings remain in effect for Marillion, north into Muskoka, east through Halliburton. They could be lifted soon. Warnings remain in play through tomorrow from Innisfil and Essa down through York and Durham regions into Toronto. The fire danger rating for Muskoka has been moved to high. No daytime burning allowed. All fire permits are suspended. No fireworks. Small contained fires are allowed between 6 p.m. and 8 a.m., but fire chiefs wish you wouldn't. Oh, and trouble with the chiller system for the operating room at South Muskoka Memorial Hospital in Bracebridge has disrupted surgical services. Elective surgeries have been rescheduled. Urgent needs will be taken care of at Huntsville District Hospital. Quarterly payments of the Fed's grocery and essentials benefit begin today for eligible families. Used to be the GST-HST credit. Annual amounts range from a few hundred dollars to more than $1,000 per family, depending on marital status and number of kids. Sony is going to stop producing discs for its PlayStation games in 2028, says there's a growing preference to buy and download games online, and a lot of people have been waiting for this. Barry Ribfest today through Sunday at Heritage Park. Got a scoop? We're listening. Send your news tip to the Barry 360 text line 705-797-1111. Ronaldo tied it on a penalty shot. Ramos scored the winner in stoppage time. Portugal got by Croatia 2-1 at the World Cup. Switzerland beat Algeria 2-0. Spain blanked Austria 3-0. Francisco Hernandez walked things off for the Baycats last night in a 6-5 win over Guelph.
3: I was just thinking, if I see that ball hit the ground in front of home plate and I see it pop up, I'm going on contact. Just try and get a good jump. More rhythm to home, not trying to freeze back.
2: It was the Baycats' fourth walk-off win of the season. Argos fell 58-36 to the Stampeders in the CFL. Kyle Lowry expected to sign a one-day contract next week with Toronto so he can retire as a Raptor. Today's one-word weather, evolving. The forecast in 30.
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2: Expecting clouds today, showers and thunder too, high 29, Humidex 37, chance of showers tonight, low 17, mix of sun and clouds, chance of showers tomorrow, high 27, Humidex in the low 30s, some sun on Sunday, high again near 27, it's 21 in Barrie, Humidex at 29. For updates all day long, follow us on Blue Sky and X at Barrie 360 and online at Barrie360.com.
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0: Weezer and Say It Ain't So on Barry's Rock Station. Rock 95 Morning Crew, Craig, Brian, and MJ. While Craig is away, this weekend, Rib Fest returns to Barry, and it's going to be all along the waterfront. Looking forward to it. They got a ton of trucks rolling in, and it opens up at noon today. So I'm sure they're already setting up this morning. And actually, on Sunday, I get the opportunity to go down there and taste a bunch of food that they have and then vote on it, which is going to be pretty exciting. I've never done that before.
1: I'm quite envious of you.
0: Yeah, you think that's pretty fun.
1: That's a really good gig.
0: Yeah, I would say so. We get to be fed on Sunday, so looking forward to it. And you've got a little bit of a game for Rib Fest.
1: I do have one for you. Yeah, because, I mean, ribs are good enough on their own, right?
0: But sure are.
1: Some of it is the sides, too. The sides are just, they just add the perfect thing to it.
0: Absolutely.
1: So I have a list here of 5 sides, and I want you to rank them. Right? From 1 to 5, 1 being your favorite, 5 being your least favorite, but you're not going to know what I'm giving you. So it's a blind ranking, right?
0: Yeah.
1: Okay. So number 1 is good old-fashioned corn on the cob.
0: Corn on the cob. Yeah, I love corn on the cob. And at Rib Fest, they usually char it up a bit.
1: Yeah.
0: Do you like corn on the cob on the grill?
1: I love it on the grill. It's my favorite way to have it.
0: Is on the grill?
1: Yeah.
0: Yeah.
1: It's my favorite way.
0: All right. 1 through 5. I'm going to say corn on the cob right in the middle, number 3.
1: Number 3. All right. Corn on the cob is number 3 for you. Okay. Followed up next. This is one of my personal favorite. It would shoot right to the top for me. I'm just saying. Cornbread.
0: Cornbread?
1: Cornbread.
0: Would be number 1 for you?
1: I would think so. I love cornbread.
0: I don't know if I've just...
1: Especially where they know how to make it right, and a Rib Fest is where they make it right.
0: Boy, I've had a ton of cornbread. I never have thought, maybe I've never had it correctly, but I'm always like, it's dry. Is that on purpose then?
1: That's what it's about.
0: And you like that?
1: I like that. And then you put the butter on it, and I'm like, you use it to slop up the sauce. It's so good.
0: Like, I find it can be so dry that if you go for the sauce, it breaks apart.
1: Yeah, it's messy.
0: I take a bite and I can choke on how dry it is.
1: Really?
0: Yeah, that's number 5.
1: I love that. That's corn number 5 bread. For you. Okay, yeah. We are totally different. This one.
0: They always give you a tiny little piece, too. It's never that big.
1: No,
0: because they go,
1: true.
0: No one loves it. Here you go.
1: All right. The next one, beans.
0: Baked beans? Big fan of baked beans.
1: Mm-hmm.
0: I love getting baked beans. What a nice treat it is on breakfast when they say, hey, we just give you a little side of baked beans.
1: I know, and sometimes the place just gives you a tiny little thimble. It's like, no, I want something bigger.
0: Yeah.
1: I'm not saying a soup bowl, but something a little bigger.
0: I'm going to say baked beans is number 2 for me.
1: Number
0: that's a great
1: 2.
0: Side, and when it comes to barbecue, that's right up there.
1: Yeah, it's a good, it really hits well. Okay, the next one here, coleslaw.
0: Oh, coleslaw. I wish I had I wish I saved that for number 5. I'm not big on coleslaw.
1: Yeah.
0: No one's excited about it.
1: No one's. You know, and when I do dive into it, I'm like, this isn't so bad. But actually getting me there is kind of like, I just always look at it, I'm like, I wish you were cornbread.
0: It's one of those things that while you're eating it, you're like, it is healthy, right? Because that's why I'm doing it.
1: I don't know why else I would do it.
0: It's got to be some sort of health.
1: It's doused in mayo and all these other things.
0: All right, I'm going to say that's number 4. So I only got 1 spot left on my blind ranking. This would be the best side.
1: Yeah, this is polarizing.
0: Yeah.
1: The Bloomin' Onion.
0: Bloomin' Onion. I knew it was coming. That's why I saved it for number 1. Without a doubt, number 1.
1: You love it. Bloomin' Onion. Oh. Okay, so number 1, Bloomin' Onion, followed by beans, followed by corn on the cob, coleslaw, and cornbread. I love cornbread.
0: I'm very happy with that list. I think that worked out perfectly.
1: I think you did just fine. Except I would think you would have beans as number 1.
0: Bloomin' Onion, you can never make at home.
1: No.
0: That's always something you have to get out.
1: It is a special thing out.
0: It certainly is. And Rib Fest will have all of those items this weekend, so enjoy along the Barrie waterfront. Let's head out to the roads now and check in on traffic once again this morning, brought to you by Bolts Plus, your number 1 source for faster industrial and safety supplies. Here's MJ.
2: Between Coldwater down to Barrie, everything is looking pretty good, and all the way down to the GTA, but it is going to slow down on you between Finch and the 401 as you make your way into Toronto. And the 404, a good drive there from Newmarket to Markham, while 12 and 93 on the way to Midland is in good shape, and on 27 to Elmvale, 26 to Stayner, looking pretty good. We do have reports of a structure fire. Emergency crews are on scene in New Tech on Victoria Street East between Lawrence Street and East Avenue, so keep an eye out for crews in that area. You have smoke and carbon monoxide detectors, but radon has no smell, color, or warning. The only way to know is to test. Learn more at OntarioRadonServices.com. I'm MJ. More traffic in minutes on Rock 95.
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0: 705-721-ROCK, if you'd like to have a crack at the 30-second song challenge. What are we playing for this week, MJ? 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
1: No,
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1: I'm so sorry.
0: Let me bring it up here. 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
2: It's Paul.
1: Paul, you want to play the 30-Second Song Challenge?
2: Yeah, let's have a go.
1: Let's have a go at it. You're not the Paul that texted us that said, hey, people are no good at the 30-Second Song Challenge and that you think you could do much better, are you?
2: Yeah, no, it's not me.
1: Okay.
3: So prove the other Paul wrong, Paul.
1: Okay. I guess we'll never know. 30 seconds on the clock, but you need to identify the name of the song. Don't worry about the artist, and you can pass any time. And then if we have time left, we'll come back to it, okay?
2: Sounds good.
1: Here we go, Paul. Song number one. Pass, all right.
3: No worries, 23 seconds.
1: Plenty of time. Let's get to song two for you, Paul.
2: My Generation.
1: My Generation, excellent.
3: 20 seconds.
1: 20 seconds, let's move to song three. I think it'll be nice and easy.
2: Number 69.
1: There we are.
3: Excellent, 14 seconds.
1: You can finish this off, Paul. This is your toughest one. We're back to song number one, here we go. Yep. Poets, right? Is that what I heard?
2: Yeah, that's what I said, yep.
1: There you go. You're a winner today with the 30-Second Song Challenge brought to you by Bayfield Ford Lincoln, bayfieldford.com.
2: Awesome. Thank you.
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0: I'm loving people's reactions to the news that Lotto Max now has more chances to win, with 15 new prizes of $100,000 on the next draw. 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She also can't believe that the next jackpot is $15 million. But it's real. Believe it.
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0: 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Already bought my ticket.
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0: Headstones, Tweeter and the Monkey Man, Barry's Rock Station, Rock 95. Good morning. High of 29 incoming for our Friday. Could see some showers a little bit later on as well. But then looking ahead to the weekend, it's going to be gorgeous. Saturday, 27, and that continues into Sunday as well. And then it looks like when we return on Monday, the sunshine continues. Beautiful. It will be warm, though, and it already is this morning. 23, feeling like 31 with the Humidex. But we don't have a heat warning in effect as of yet, which is great news. Full forecast on the way from Dan Blakely. We'll also find out what Barry's talking about from the Barry 360 newsroom. Heading out to the roads first in traffic, here's MJ.
1: It's going to slow down on the 400 southbound as you get close to the 401. From Finch to the 401, you're going to run into your typical delays. No issues so far, though, on the 404 from Newmarket down to the Markham area. Looking pretty good for you. Highway 11, that continues to be in nice shape from Barry up to Orillia. Well, not hearing of any delays over on 27 to Elmvale and 26 to Stayner. 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I'm MJ. More traffic in minutes on Rock 95.
0: From the Barry 360 newsroom, a news update brought to you by Inspire. Breathe easier, sleep better. Here's Dan Blakely.
2: Good morning. Here's what Barry's talking about. Beginning of the end for this heat warning. It's been lifted in a couple of places. Barry, Collingwood, Blue Mountains, Midland. Humidity in those areas into the 30s today. Still have an orange level alert in play for Innisfil, Essa, New Tecumseh, York, Durham, and Toronto. And a yellow alert for Orillia, north into Muskoka and Halliburton. Highs in those areas today in the 30s. Humidex closer to 40. The fire danger rating across Muskoka has been set to high, meaning no daytime burning, no fireworks, and all fire permits are suspended. Small contained fires are allowed between 6 p.m. and 8 a.m., but are discouraged. Check your bank account. If you're eligible, should be a Canada Groceries and Essentials benefit payment in there. Low-income households get the benefit quarterly. It varies depending on marital status and the number of children in the family. Long list of charges laid after Nottawasaga OPP used the automated license plate recognition system to pull a driver over on Canada Day. Unauthorized plate, obstructing the plate, no insurance, insecure load, and unsafe vehicle and more. Big moment, local buzz, we want to hear about it. Text us at 705-797-1111. Portugal scored in stoppage time to beat Croatia 2-1 at the World Cup. Spain blanked Austria 3-0 to advance. Switzerland got by Algeria 2-0. Barry Baycats with a walk-off win last night over the Guelph Royals, 6-5 the final. Argonauts fell 58-36 to the Stampeders. Kyle Lowry wants to retire as a Raptor. He's expected to sign a one-day contract next week to make that happen. A little less sweat today. The forecast in 30.
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2: Clouds on the way, might be toting showers and thunder, high 29, Humidex 37, chance of showers tonight, low 17, mix of sun and clouds, chance of showers booked in for tomorrow, high 27, Humidex in the low 30s, some sun on Sunday, high again near 27, it's 23 in Barrie, Humidex at 31. For updates all day long, follow us on Blue Sky and X at Barrie 360 and online at Barrie360.com.
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0: Bob Seger on Jerry's Rock Station, Rock 95, 840 on your Friday, getting up to a high of 29 degrees. It's going to be a hot one right now, 23, feeling like 31 with the Humidex already. Daily Dirt on the way, what's coming up?
1: Bryan Adams has his elbows up in his latest single, and Swifties are going to take over New York City.
0: All right, let's head out and get our final look at the roads and traffic this morning. Here's MJ again.
1: Not seeing any delays on the 400 until you get closer to the GTA from Finch to the 401. Things are moving along pretty slowly throughout there as you make your way into Toronto. While north of Barrie Highway 11, that's in good shape from Barrie up to Orillia and up to Gravenhurst. Heading over to 12 and 93 to Midland, that's in good shape there. And no problems on 26 to Stayner and on 89 to Alliston. 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For traffic updates all day long, follow us on X at Barrie360.
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0: 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With all your entertainment news, here's MJ.
1: We will never be the 51st state. That's the key line in a new song Bryan Adams released on Canada Day in response to U.S. President Donald Trump's continued comments about Canada becoming so. The tune is called 51st State. Let me give

0: It's
1: a little bit more upbeat. Sometimes the protest songs are so quiet.
0: Pretty angry. You're talking to Rage Against the Machine kind of, you know, Neil Young Ohio kind of thing. All right, Adam says, I wanted to write something about Canada because Canada is home. This is a tribute to the pride and spirit of my fellow Canadians. He will be touring Canada from August to end of September, winding down across Canada on September 15th in Abbotsford. That being said, he's going to do quite a few stops in Ontario. We're talking Hamilton. We're talking up in Ormadonte in the next little bit. So, yeah, he's going to be here a lot.
1: We'll see if that makes a set list. I was looking at the lyrics. It's very Canadian in the way that I feel like it's very polite.
0: Yes.
1: It's not nothing too mean or anything like that. And as much as it's saying, don't be the 51st state, it's like, hey, we can work together.
0: Yeah.
1: You know, and we're better together. Things like that.
0: So. Yeah. You can be a lot meaner. In this case, for sure. DJ Fatboy Slim says he once thought that his uncle was a member of the Beatles and that the group actually reversed in their basement. Now, Fatboy Slim, whose real name is Norman Cook, recently shared a really cute story from his childhood. So when he was a kid, his uncle was a musician. And his uncle would often jam with his buddies in the basement of his nan's place. And they would play songs like Lucy in the Sky with Diamonds, Obla Dee, Obla Da. Well, little baby Fatboy Slim, he would hear these guys singing Obla Dee, Obla Da. And then one day he hears it on the radio. That's the Beatles, you know? And then he's just like, oh. So he naturally assumed that his uncle's band, that's who they
1: were. Of course. As a kid, you would think that.
0: Exactly.
1: And then the slow realization sets in there. You're like, well, why doesn't he have a sports car? Why don't we go on trips and vacations?
0: Why are we rich? What's going on? He actually, for a good year, told his friends, my uncle's in the Beatles, and they reverse in my nan's basement. So he just didn't quite understand the concept of covers at that time. So is today the day that pop star Taylor Swift and her football player fiancé Travis Kelce tied the knot? Speculated to be the day and happening at Madison Square Garden in New York City. They're estimating that about 1,000 people are on the guest list, which I would think it would be more.
1: If you're going to rent out the Mecca, the huge arena, I don't know why you'd only have 1,000.
0: I think they're going, I feel like they would definitely cut it down, make it smaller, like cut it in half sort of thing.
1: I don't know. That's a very look at me place to get married. Unbelievable.
0: It really is, but I think it all comes down to security. They're not going to be able to have drones flying over it or, sneaking a peek at the guests or something
1: But wouldn't you have thousands of people that are obsessed with her all lined around outside waiting for anybody to come or go? So all of your guests are dealing with all of the craziness as well.
0: And they are. The guests.
1: That seems like even more security. It seems like a nightmare.
0: And can't you just elope in the middle of the night to Las Vegas? But she runs a big hoopla, and so does he, and that's the way you do it. Oh, by the way, when you're asking, there's so rich. You know what? They've asked for no gifts, obviously, because she's a billionaire. And they have donated about $26 million to charities.
1: Look at that.
0: In lieu of their wedding gifts and stuff. So there we go. I'm MJ. That's your Daily Dirt on Rock 95.
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0: 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And Germany announced that workers will now be required to get a medical certificate saying they're too unwell to work from the very first day of sick leave. And you go, oh, is that a huge change? It is. Workers in Germany used to be able to take up to 3 sick days without seeing a doctor. Mm-hmm. And you could call a doctor for a 1-week sick leave letter without going in person. No appointment required for that.
1: So it's now, I think they just took too much advantage, and now everyone's got to pay the price for it. Because that is a very gracious sick time off.
0: I would think so. No doctor, and you can take 3 days.
1: Yeah.
0: I mean, you'd be extending some weekends,
1: just
0: I would think. So they're getting rid of both of those. Ribfest returns to Barrie this weekend, and it is going to be along the waterfront. Heritage Park will get things underway starting at 12 today. That means they're going to have smoked ribs, pulled pork, brisket, chicken, smoked sausage, and those big beef dino ribs as well, plus blooming onions and beaver tails and roasted corn and poutines and all the sides that MJ had earlier as well. So it's going to be lots of fun, and the weather looks great for it as well. So looking forward to that. Super Troopers 3. This comes out next month, August 7th. I know the first one was great. Cult classic. Second one, awful. One of the worst.
1: Yeah, really bad.
0: Now they are back for 3, and it is getting a theatrical release, and that means that it gets its own collectible popcorn bucket, and the bucket is dressed like one of the troopers.
1: He's got a little aviator glasses and everything. It's got a mustache.
0: Yeah, it's got a mustache, and it's got a police hat as well.
1: It looks like a Mr. Potato Head, because it has so much the accessories that you can add to it. Doesn't it feel like...
0: Yeah, it's kind of fun. And then you put the lid, which is the police hat, on and off the popcorn.
1: I like it.
0: In case you were to trip and fall, I guess it doesn't spill.
1: Exactly.
0: But it does come with something else, and that is a drinking accessory, which I've never seen with the popcorn buckets. And if you're thinking, what would the drinking a collectible drink be for Super Troopers?
2: A liter of cola.
3: A what?
2: A liter of cola.
3: Liter of cola. Do we make liter of cola?
2: I want a goddamn liter of cola.
3: I don't know what that is.
0: It only took 20 years. They make a liter of cola now.
1: Yay!
0: And that's what's going along with it. Plastic liter of cola. And that goes along with the Super Troopers 3 collectible popcorn bucket. We got the photos up on Facebook.
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CCR, Born on the Bayou on Barrie's Rock Station, Rock 95. 29 is going to be our high in Barrie today. We could see some showers and thunderstorms a little bit later on, but it is going to be a warm weekend. 27 Saturday and Sunday as well. 23 to warm things up this morning. Feels like 31 with the Humidex and Nickelback. 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

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We are in July now, which means it is less than a month away that Big Rec will be taking the Kempenfest main stage on the Saturday night. OLG main stage. 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

0: Big Rack and Believer on Rock 95. It's the Rock 95 morning crew, Craig, Brian, and MJ. Well, Craig is away, and every single home game for the Barrie Baycats, we send a junior Baycat. So if you have a son or daughter between the ages of 7 or 11, 7 and 11, rather, then you can fill out the information on our website, rock95.com. Tell us a game that works for you, and then they can have a really incredible experience, including announcing the third inning where they get to bring the Baycats up to the plate. So let's give our junior Baycat a call for this weekend. If they pick up, we will see.
1: Hello?
0: Hello, is this Melissa?
1: Yes.
0: Melissa, it's Rock 95 calling. We're looking for Edmund.
1: Oh, is it for Saturday?
0: It is. Is Edmund there? Can we give him the news?
1: Yeah, 1 second. Edmund, come here.
2: Hello.
0: Hey, Edmund, it's Rock 95 calling. We're not waking you up this morning, right?
2: Yeah.
0: Oh, well, yeah, we are.
3: Sorry
0: about that. We just wanted to let you know we want you to be the junior Baycat for tomorrow's game.
2: Yeah.
0: The Barrie Baycats are going to be taking on the Hamilton Cardinals at the Athletic Culture Stadium, and you can go get the VIP treatment. You'll get some swag. You'll get

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Foo Fighters and My Hero, Barry's Rock Station. Rock 95, good morning. It is Friday. Finally, right? Finally came. Now, if you worked all week, it's been upside down all week, but we can welcome another weekend right about now. April

0: Taylor Momsen and the Pretty Reckless with Heaven Knows, Barrie's Rock Station. Rock 95 Morning Crew, Craig, Brian, and MJ while Craig is away. We had a great time at the patio probably yesterday, and they did have dogs on that patio as well.
1: Yeah.
0: So it was quite nice at the Dirty Oar at Friday Harbor. It was a great spot, and it's always nice when they welcome dogs and they give them water. I saw one of the dogs just laying in the water.
1: Yeah,
0: which
1: exactly. Just to like kind of like sprawl out. It really is. And now you and I are dog people, right? Because we...
0: Yeah, so it's always something you're thinking about. Can you bring your dog?
1: And we're fairly new to like the dog universe, right? I've had my dog Bowie for just under a year. You're like, what, 4 months in?
0: Yeah, exactly.
1: 4 or 5 months in. Now, I've noticed that when I'm with my dog that people will always come up to me because he's so lovable. He's got these big jowls and everyone wants to pet him. And I'm totally for that. And he's for that too. But I always get sort of the same story from people because they're dog lovers.
0: Yeah, like, what do they say?
1: For you. They will tell me about their dog as well. Or their dogs that they've had in the past, which I'm welcome to. I love hearing that. I love hearing about people's dogs. It's great. But it always ends where someone will say, oh, I had a husky like that, and he was great, and he was amazing, and blah, blah, blah. And he died.
0: He passed on.
1: And this hasn't happened once or twice. Like, this happens quasi daily, I would say. Maybe three times a week.
0: Right, he lived till 12.
1: This is amazing, right? So it's almost kind of like ends on a low note, right? It's just like, oh, you have this dog. He was amazing. Sounds great. Oh, okay. There we go. That's how we're ending this.
0: Check you later. How do you get out of that
1: one? How do you get out of it? Like, I'm so sorry. I got to go now.
0: Well, this guy's alive. So, yeah, hopefully he stays that way.
1: You're depressing my dog. Let's go.
0: 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We've got a hot Friday to kick things off for the weekend. 29 is our high. Could see some showers a little bit later on and the risk of a thunderstorm as well. And then the rest of the weekend does look gorgeous. 27 the high for Saturday and Sunday. Right now, 23, and with the Humidex, feels more like 31 here in Barrie.
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0: Gloria Sons and Panic Attack, Barry's Rock Station, Rock 95 Morning Crew, Craig Bryan and MJ. While Craig is away, he will be back on Monday. He's enjoying a week of vacation, which a ton of people do this week. This is the most common week, this and the August long weekend, to take some time off. And if you did, you took some time off, we'd love to see you next week at the next Patio Prowl. So on our website, you will see all of the scheduled dates, every single Thursday, 5 to 7, and you can find us at a different patio in Barrie, enjoying some different food as well. And it comes up, we're back in Barrie at the Farmhouse, $15.95. That's going to get you a nice Reuben sandwich and a Landshark beer. You a fan of Reuben over there, MJ?
1: It sounds delish. It does. I don't think I've ever had one, but I'm willing to try.
0: Yeah, the smoked meat there. It's quite nice. Plus, we've got tickets for Bush with J.J. Wild at Casino Rama on July 26th. So if you haven't made it out to a Patio Prowl yet, we had a lot of first-timers yesterday, and they said that they will be back. So once, you come for the rest of the year, and it's fantastic. Every Thursday, 5 to 7, the Rock 95. Patio Prowl.
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Barry's Rock Station, Rock 95. Nirvana, Come As You Are. It's a Friday on the go with the Rolling Stones and 30 minutes of nonstop rock on Rock 95. Good morning.

Rock 95, Kiss and Lick It Up in 30 minutes of rock, continuing with a gentleman from near Ottawa, a town called Stittsville, Ontario. This is Talk Time Machine, the new one on Rock 95. Left the

0: Rock 95 with another success for Talk. Runaway to Mars, which was from his debut, amassed half a billion global streams. The song was a huge success and continues to be a success. 1020, good to have you along. Tim West and Kiss back there, no stranger to success on their own as well. And Kiss is one of those bands that every couple of weeks there seems to be something that I note back in history for the legendary lunch as I look back. And on this day in 2012, Kiss announced they were set to release a guitar-sized book containing unseen photographs from their 40-year career. The limited edition called Monster would have a $4,300 price tag. It was 3 feet tall, 2.5 feet wide, reported to be the largest music book ever published. That's what Kiss kind of likes to do. Stuff that's unusual and inventive. Janis Joplin's around the corner as we're making our way to the legendary lunch together at noon. And between now and noon, a chance to get in the going gas up giveaway coming up.
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0: Things gelled really well for Team Portugal yesterday. It came together, a little controversy at the end, but Team Portugal winning. As fans are gathering this morning by the hotel, while Portugal is leaving the hotel, getting ready for the next game in their series, the FIFA World Cup. In the meantime, we do have Portugal represented today coming up on the legendary lunch at noon. So congratulations to all, and let's hope we feel as victorious tomorrow for Team Canada as we take on Morocco at 1 o'clock tomorrow afternoon. 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As far as the weather goes, we still have a 40% chance of showers today, 30% overnight, and again 40% for tomorrow. But we'll still see some sunshine today and tomorrow. 29 degrees today, cooler tomorrow at 27, sun and cloud combining for 27 on Sunday, and more sunshine next week. 25 now, Humidex not as hot as yesterday. We're at 33 though.
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0: Right, 95 with Lover Boy, Turn Me Loose. We still have some heat warnings going on and in effect for our area today over at Barry360.com. It's the gold banner along the bottom that kind of tells you where it's going on. So we've got an orange alert, Innisfil, SNU Tech, York, Durham, Peel, and Toronto. And then there's going to be a yellow alert for Orillia, Lagoon City, Washago, Huntsville, Baysville, Bracebridge, Gravenhurst, and Haliburton as well. So they... That means the maximum temperature for the yellow alert is 31 degrees Celsius, minimum temperature near 20 overnight. For the orange, it gets to be a little bit more elevated than that, 31 to 33 Celsius, maximum daylight daytime temperature. And we're going to get closer to that. We're 27 now. We're supposed to only get to 29 today, but the Humidex already feels warm at 34. It's going to be perfect conditions for Barry Rib Fest going on this weekend. So I've got a VIP family pack for Barry Rib Fest, which goes today all the way through the 5th at Heritage Park in downtown Barrie. 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
1: Ride 95, Sublime, and Ensenada, and 30 minutes of nonstop rock. Congratulations to Michelle. Michelle Silvers of Tiny is going gas up giveaway for Monday. 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Free gas. 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More chances coming your way today to listen in for that cue to call coming up at any time to get into Monday's draw with Rock 95 and North Toronto Auction and the Rock 95 Morning Crew. Give that away. White Stripes are ahead. And another power trio from little old Canada that's back on the road in 2026.
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95 with Seven Nation Army and the White Stripes and Triumph, who are back on the road again in 2026. 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

0: Barry's Rock Station, Rock 95, Sheepdogs, and I Don't Know. It's 11:34. Tim Weston here as we celebrate with all of our Portuguese friends today, and Portugal winning yesterday. And moving on, we've got a fellow who has Portuguese roots, and we're going to feature him coming up today on the legendary Lunch from Extreme on the way from the Rock 95 Weather Center. 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We're expecting this heat wave to continue and linger for a little while longer. 29 degrees is where we're supposed to get to today. Chance of showers on the way and possibly a thunderstorm. 17. Chance of showers overnight. Tomorrow, sun, cloud, and possibly some rain. 27 degrees tomorrow. And now cloud and rain for Sunday and 27 degrees. Right now, 27 degrees. Humidex at 34 at Rock 95.
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1: 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Good to have you along. Tim Weston and Brian Adams releasing a brand new song on Canada Day called The 51st State. Here it is, Brian Adams and Rock 95.

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0: Bourbon, one scotch, one beer, 51st State, the new one from Brian Adams back there for you as well. 11:48, and yeah, we're on our way to noon. The legendary lunch is ahead. We're going to celebrate Portugal a little bit today, coming up at noon. And the roads are already busy, 400 northbound through the city of Barrie already before you get to Essa Road. There's a slowdown right after Big Bay Point Road, so be aware of that. Foreigner in a minute.
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2: Singer Noah Kahan was in Toronto over the weekend, and he had a request from the audience that seems pretty obvious. Please don't poop your pants and put it on the floor. So last week in Philadelphia, so the way this came about was a fan was at one of the shows, and they posted a video of said stuff on the floor of the concert arena near the front of the stage. According to one bystander, the alleged culprit didn't want to miss any of the songs and reportedly acted like nothing happened right afterwards. They were eventually caught by security. How embarrassing. What now, are you in for?
3: Okay, now I'm not saying that that behavior is okay.
2: Mm-hmm.
3: However, if you had an accident, what else are you supposed to do with it? And obviously, I would pretend like nothing happened.
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2: Yeah, but if I were to have an accident, if it was not on purpose, I would be out of there so fast. 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
2: I'm done. Yeah, exactly.
4: It's the end of the night no matter where you are. You're going home and cleaning up.
3: Pretending like nothing happened.
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0: Rock 95, Jerry Doucette taking us to 12 noon. And a Rock 95 news update next, brought to you by Iron Skillet in Barry, Collingwood, and Wasaga Beach. IronSkillet.ca. Ian McLennan from the Barry 360 Newsroom.
1: Good afternoon. Here's what Barry's talking about. Barry police are praising those who called 911 just after midnight this morning about a suspected drunk driver. Callers said the motorist was traveling at various speeds, nearly hitting guardrails and almost sideswiping another car. Officers stopped the vehicle traveling at a high rate of speed westbound on Maple View Drive East near the Highway 400 bridge. Police allege the driver told them he had consumed a lot of alcohol, then corrected himself to say a little bit. Back at the cop shop, police say the 33-year-old man from Vaughan blew nearly two times the legal limit. Impaired driving charge laid, vehicle impounded, license suspended. Barry Fire holding the scene after a blaze at a home on Hearst Drive in the city south end. Assistant Deputy Chief Rachel Chinchilla told Barry 360 they received multiple calls around 1 this morning about the fire. Everyone in the home got out safely. No cause or damage estimate is available. Heat warning still has legs. Orange and yellow alerts for parts of Muskoka, the Orillia area, southern sections of Simcoe County into the GTA. Humidex values around 40, just shy of that in Barrie, Collingwood, the Midland area. So the heat warning not in play, but still muggy. Everywhere there will be some relief by the weekend. He was a fixture in Canadian living rooms for decades with his long-running CBC TV show. Canadian country star Tommy Hunter has died at age 89. His business manager says Hunter died of natural causes. The London, Ontario native, best known for hosting the music series The Tommy Hunter Show, which ran from 1965 to 1992. Your eyes on the street could be our next headline. Text your tip to 705-797-1111. The Toronto Blue Jays open a 9-game road trip tonight in Seattle, the first of three. The Barry Bay Cats are in Toronto. World Cup, three more teams will qualify for the round of 16 today. Starts this afternoon with Australia playing Egypt. And then this evening, the darlings of this tournament, Cabo Verde, taking on powerhouse Argentina. Late tonight, it's Colombia going up against Ghana. Still some muggy conditions out there. The forecast in 30.
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1: Cloudy this afternoon, just a chance of showers, maybe a thunderstorm with all this muggy air, high 29, Humidex 37. Cloudy tonight, a teensy chance of showers, low 17. Sun cloud, duke it out tomorrow. There's a chance of showers, not a washout, high 27, Humidex 34. Cloudy on Sunday, just a slight chance of showers, high 27. It is 27, Humidex 35 in Barrie. For updates all day long, follow us on Blue Sky and X at Barrie 360 or online at Barry360.com.
3: It's like when Chili's suddenly came with an edible bowl, but for music. 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
0: He is the lead guitarist for Extreme, co-wrote and played the iconic acoustic guitar solo on this song from Extreme. Born in the Azores, our tribute to Portugal. Today on the Legendary Lunch is Extreme's contribution to the world of rock and roll. More than words on Rock 95.

0: with Free and All right now. Andy Frazier wrote that song, and while he wasn't a well-known name in the world of rock and roll, he joined Free at the age of 16, co-wrote that band's song All Right Now. But before that, at 15, he had already joined John Mayall's Blues Breakers. Incredible background with Andy Frazier today on the Legendary Lunch. Back to 1968, Crosby, Stills, and Nash at an impromptu gathering at Joni Mitchell's house in Lookout Mountain, Laurel Canyon in Los Angeles. David Crosby, Stephen Stills, Graham Nash played together for the very first time, going on to form Crosby, Stills, and Nash. Eventually, we will remember Jim Morrison today. As we go back to 1971 on the Legendary Lunch, Records and Rockstars stands by, and it's 1976 all over again. And this, if you were Canadian, was the great progressive rock album. And wow, did it ever stick around for a long time. And you had to listen to it from beginning to end. It's next on the Legendary Lunch.
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11: Nothing but the classic albums of early 1976 this time, and another that this Canadian band knew was do or die for them, because not only had radio not yet gotten fully on board, neither had their record label in America, Mercury, or their parent company, Polygram. But they agreed to take one more chance. and armed with ideas that became words by their drummer, and music born on acoustic guitars that got captured in a Toronto recording studio on four different Gibson guitars and a Fender Strat by Alex Lifeson, and Geddy Lee's Rickenbacker 4001 bass, and the singular sound of Neil Peart's drums. All in, the music came alive in what became the first Rush album to crack the top 100, outselling the previous three by that summer. The classic March 1976 Rush album, 2112.
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0: 95 with Honeymoon Suite, New Girl Now, and the Legendary Lunch. As you remember, songwriter and poet, singer Jim Morrison of the Doors, who was found dead on this day in a bathtub in Paris, France. Cause of death given as a heart attack on this day, 1971. How the world would have changed if he had stayed. 12:37, good to have you here. It's the Legendary Lunch. Tim Weston, more lunch on the way from the Rock 95 Weather Center. 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Here's the lowdown. We still have the heat warnings in effect for the area. But in the meantime, not nearly as warm as it has been. 29 degrees for the day today, 17 overnight, then 27 degrees again for tomorrow and 27 for Sunday. We'll see the sunshine a little bit tomorrow, but we have rain in the forecast now for the weekend. At 40% chance of rain Saturday and 30% chance of rain on Sunday. Looks like we could get a shower overnight as well, where it's going to be 17. 27 degrees now. Now it still feels warm. That Humidex, add that in. Feels like 35 out there with more lunch around the corner.
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0: Originally a song done by Joni Mitchell on her 1971 album Blue, Scottish band Nazareth released the song in 1973 and became incredibly successful with that version. This Flight Tonight on the Legendary Lunch on Rock 95, Jimmy Buffett's Margaritaville, just to keep us in that party kind of frame of mind. It is Friday of the first week of July 2026, and we're going to get out some AC/DC and do 30 minutes of nonstop rock in just a moment.
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0: Seems a big divide over soccer from yesterday in the FIFA World Cup action. Lots of Croatian fans upset. Offside controversy, added time controversy. In the meantime, Portuguese have been celebrating all day today and last night as well. And congratulations to them as they move on in the 16, right? And Croatia done now at this point in time, moving down. But, you know, a game well fought, and there's more football coming. Football, soccer, tomorrow. Team Canada and Morocco, 1 o'clock. Tonight, the Blue Jays are in Seattle. Dylan Cease is going to be on the mound, so our fingers are crossed there. As we make our way for you to the roads, and hopefully things are moving along there okay for you this afternoon to Cottage Country, if that's where you're headed, with the latest. Here's Ian.
1: A bit of a delay, northbound 400 through Langstaff. Then it opens up, slows again, Highway 9 through the Marsh, and then not too bad a drive until you get to Innisfil Beach Road, and then it pretty much crawls anywhere into Barrie to just about north of Esser Road. From that point, you're good to go onto the 400 extension. 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For Cottage Country Traffic, I'm Ian McLennan.
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0: Out of Windsor, Ontario. 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Barry's Rock Station, Rock 95. VIP Family Pack for Barry Redfest, which began today down at Heritage Park in Barry. 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Be calling number 9-705-721-ROCK when I do that, okay? That's on the way at 139. And there's more going gas qualifiers as well. 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The heat wave is kind of done. It's still going to be warm, but not as bad as it has been. 29 today, a chance of showers overnight, 17 degrees. Tomorrow, 27 degrees, sun, cloud, and rain. And 27 Sunday now with some rain in the forecast. But sunshine next week, so they say. Maybe they're just teasing us in advance. 29 right now, still pretty warm out there. Feels like 37 degrees. As many are heading to Cottage Country, and with the lowdown of what's going on out there, Ian McLennan.
1: It is slow on the northbound 400 north of Aurora Road to just north of Highway 9, and then it opens up until you approach Innisfil Beach Road, and then it's slow into Barrie, and it is jammed from that point, Maple View to south of Esser Road, and then you're good to go onto the 400 extension. No problems on Highway 11, Barrie Orillia, and up into Muskoka. We've got delays on Innisfil Beach Road because of a collision between Side Road 10 and Yonge Street. It's a happy day summer, simple, refreshing, and delicious. 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

0: Oh, there was good time shared and lots of laughs yesterday at the Dirty Oar at Friday Harbor. What a great pub. And a great time with the Rock 95 Patio Prowl on the patio of the Dirty Oar with Landshark Lager and Rock 95. Was a good time once again. 1:50 on the clock. It's a busy afternoon in the world of FIFA. There's six more teams that have to vie for three more positions and get in on the brackets that are left. Got Australia and Egypt in a few minutes, Argentina and Cabo Verde at dinner time, and then at 9:30 tonight, Colombia and Ghana. So those are the final six teams, three of which are going to move forward. Team Canada is the first of the 16 to play tomorrow afternoon. At 1 o'clock, we take on Morocco. And it's going to be a tough game tomorrow. And then Paraguay and France a little later on in the day tomorrow at around 5 o'clock. They will go at it, and then we're on to the next bracket, right, after that. Meantime, it's getting very exciting. Lots of national pride out there, and it's great to see. Actually, 1:51, it's Tim Weston. Let's get you out to go and enjoy Rib Fest. Barry Rib Fest going on today, tonight, tomorrow, and on Sunday as well. A VIP family pack of passes right now, 705-721-ROCK, caller number 9. They're all yours. Let's get you set up, okay? You got to be able to get in here before 5 o'clock. Let's make our way to the road, see how things are moving along in central Ontario. To get to maybe Cottage Country, here's the latest from Ian McLennan.
1: Bit of a slow drive now on that northbound 400 north of Aurora Road to Canal Road, and then it opens up, and then lots of brake lights and basically at a crawl from Innisfil Beach Road into Barrie to north of Essa. From that point, though, you're good to go onto the 400 extension up to Wabasheen. 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

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And this one's for the silence and the questions that it brings, and the smell of time and the reverence.

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It's gotten a little better. Going to fall apart a little bit on the weekend. We're going to get some rain. Odds are on Rock 95.

0: Clicking the gold bar at the bottom of rock95.com takes you to where the warnings and watches are in the area. There's a heat warning and a severe thunderstorm watch in effect right now for Innisfil, New Tech, Essa, Northern York, Newmarket, Georgina, Northern Durham, Beaverton, and Uxbridge as well. That's where the severe thunderstorm watch is in place. It's a Friday afternoon, and the roads have been pretty busy today as we get excited for Team Canada at 1 o'clock tomorrow afternoon, taking on Morocco. We'll see where that one ends up going. Could we get down to the group of eight? That would be fun. In the meantime, here we go. Central Ontario's best traffic. Let's check things out with Ian McLennan.
1: Northbound 400 delays, Aurora Road to approaching Canal Road. From that point, opens up not too bad until you get into Barrie. Usual trouble spot, moving at a crawl from about Maple View to north of Essa. From that point, though, you're good to go. On to the 400 extension, same story. 11, Barrie Orillia to Muskoka. No problems on 12 and 26. Innisfil Beach Road, heavy delays. Side Road 10 to Yonge Street. That's because of an earlier two-vehicle collision. 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Just Google Vesper Hills Golf Club. With Cottage Country Traffic, I'm Ian McLennan.
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0: Right, 95, Green Day, and the American Dream is killing me. It's 2:33. Tim Weston got a Friday on the go. We'll check those roads in a few minutes' time here. Australia's got to make up some time. Egypt has scored. It's 1-0 now for Egypt over Australia in the FIFA World Cup. And one of the few last games of the group of 16. So Team Canada, 1 o'clock tomorrow. Tonight, the Blue Jays are going to be in Seattle to take on the Mariners. And Dylan Cease is going to be on the mound. Fingers crossed for him from the Rock 95 Weather Center. 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It looks like we could have a thunderstorm still this afternoon. There's a chance of it. 29 degrees today. Overnight tonight, 17, and a chance of showers not only tonight overnight, but also tomorrow and Sunday now. See a little sunshine tomorrow. 27 degrees Saturday, 27 degrees Sunday, and more sunshine on the way for next week. Right now, we're 28 degrees. The Humidex still takes us well into the mid-30s at 36 right now in Barrie. As we take a look at the roads and see how things are moving along in central Ontario, getting ready for this weekend, here's Ian McLennan.
1: It is slow on the northbound 400 north of Aurora Road to just north of Highway 9, and then it opens up until you approach Innisfil Beach Road, and then it's slow into Barrie, and it is jammed from that point, Maple View to south of Essa Road, and then you're good to go onto the 400 extension. No problems on Highway 11, Barrie Orillia, and up into Muskoka. We've got delays on Innisfil Beach Road because of a collision between Side Road 10 and Yonge Street. It's a Happy Days summer, simple, refreshing, and delicious. 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With Cottage Country Traffic, I'm Ian McLennan.
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0: 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More chances are on the way. McCully's back after 3 o'clock. Have yourself a great weekend. Enjoy. Careful where you're going. Make sure you get the latest on the roads. And here he is with the latest on the roads, Ian McLennan.
1: Had some torrential rain along Highway 400, and it is starting to move out, if it hasn't already, from about Aurora Road to Highway 9. And just north of there, it is very slow, northbound 400 from Highway 9 to Canal Road. Beyond that point, though, it does open up. And then it is the usual slow spot in DeBerry from Maple View Drive to north of Essa. No problems on Highway 11, Barrie Aurelia to Muskoka. Good on the 400 extension, and it is trouble-free on 12 Aurelia to Midland. 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With Cottage Country Traffic, I'm Ian McLennan.
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The 400 is not the highway to hell. Au contraire, it is the highway to paradise for many, but it's pretty hellish itself on this Friday. So AC/DC, inappropriate song to kick off the drive home show on Rock 95. Coming through Barrie, it is bumper to bumper on the 400. Anna takes over Cottage Country traffic to keep us updated. We've got a severe thunderstorm watching effect to the south of us from Innisfil down to the GTA because the radar is showing quite the system blowing through there. If you sat it out around Georgian Bay, congrats. There was a bit of rain, but now it's all good. We've got the soundtrack to kick off your weekend and a whole lot of winning, too. 30 minutes commercial-free continues with Sloan. If it feels good, do it.

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Your weekend soundtrack on the Drive Home Show, Barry's Rock Station, Rock 95. I'm Macaulay, 28 degrees, feels like 36 with the Humidex. Not enough for a heat warning here in Barrie, but a severe thunderstorm blowing across central Ontario to the south of us from Orangeville east to Oshawa. Free Barrie Fight Night tickets, plus a St. Louis Bar and Grill gift card, and your next chance at the going gas up, all coming up on the show today. Here's Tom Petty on Rock 95.

0: We're running down a weekend on the drive home. Barry's Rock Station, Rock 95. It's McCully. Ian from Barry360.com is with us on the news. Anna Petritis handling your cottage country traffic. That is coming up. It is busy through Barry, and I'm not just talking the 400. Barry's streets have a lot of traffic volume. Coming into work, I thought I was peeving everyone off. Thought I was driving bad. Lots of honking at me. I saw fish shaking. And then it was the girl in the white Tucson blowing me a kiss on the 27 before I realized, oh, every vehicle has had a Portuguese flag. Right. They were spotting my Portuguese car flag. The Portuguese Canadian community in Toronto and here in Simcoe County still buzzing after the big win at BMO Field at the World Cup last night. Sorry. Toronto Stadium. Don't sue me, FIFA. With apologies to my Croatian friends, Johnny from Axe Throwing at Blue Mountain. I'm looking at you. The controversial offside call in last night's game, a completely moot point. You want to talk with the refs robbing you and being controversial? There was 10 minutes of extra time, and he has not explained why they went 3 minutes past that for Croatia to even have a shot at scoring that controversial goal. So the game should have been over. Portugal wins, but go Canada, go. Canada and Morocco tomorrow in Houston in the round of 16. Game time's 1 o'clock. And by the way, Portugal and Spain are going head-to-head in their next matchup. That's going down Monday. And it's in Dallas at Cowboys Stadium. Sorry, Dallas Stadium, which holds 100,000 people. Anyone else excited for the World Cup to be over and all this stuff to be done? We've got a look at the roads coming up. But first, a way to make driving on the roads even better.
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0: Let's check in with Anna Petritis for Cottage Country Traffic.
3: Highway 400 northbound is still pretty jammed up right off the 401 from Finch up to Langstaff. Heavier delays towards Canal Road to just before Highway 88. All good through Innisfil from there. Backups, though, from Mapleview up to Essa and Barrie. No issues up the split to Coldwater and Moonstone past that. Heading southbound, expect typical delays from Bayfield to Essa. Highway 11-2 and from Orillia looks good. Trouble-free on Highway 26 from Collingwood, 27 from Elmvale, and 92 from Wasaga. If you see a problem, let us know at 1-844-ROAD-JAM. 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I'm Anna Petritis. More traffic in minutes on Rock 95.
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3: 2 days removed from the all-day celebration of all things Canada, we remember what happened on July 3rd, 2001. It is the 25th anniversary today of the first solo release from the Tragically Hip's Gord Downie. His first album with the goddamn band Coke Machine Glow came out a quarter century ago today. And since, a couple other solo projects, more Tragically Hip recordings and releases, all the way up to Gord's tragic passing in October 2017. And then the unreleased recordings started to be unearthed and shared with the world, including posthumous hip songs hitting the airwaves and more from Gord's solo creations, like the 2023 album with longtime producer Bob Rock, which gave us this memorial track, this very memorable track, rather, as we celebrate the anniversary of Gord Downie's first ever solo recording being released with his 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

0: Celebrating the 25th anniversary of Gord Downie's first ever solo recording release, we remember the tragically hip frontman with his final solo release from 2023 with Bob Rock. Luster Parfait and the Canadian Showcase, brought to you by Napoleon Home Comfort on Barrie's Rock Station, Rock 95. 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We don't have watches or warnings for here in Barrie, but heat warnings and watches continue to the north of us and to the south of us. There is the severe thunderstorm watch in effect as well, still down to the GTA. We got a partly cloudy night here. There's a chance of rain this evening, risk of a thunderstorm. An overnight low of 17, and then mainly cloudy tomorrow with a chance of rain in the afternoon. 28 will feel like 36 with the humidex. Sunday, we wrap up the weekend cloudy, small chance of rain, and a high 27. It's 28, feels like 36, sunshine off and on in Barrie. Let's check in with Anna Petratus, who's keeping tabs on Cottage Country traffic.
1: Highway 400 northbound is still pretty backed up right off the 401 from Finch up to Langstaff. You will see some lighter delays from there up to Teston. Heavier congestion towards Canal Road to just before Highway 88 as well. All good through Innisfil from there. Backups from Mapleview to Essa, but no issues up the 400 split to Coldwater and Moonstone. Heading southbound, expect those typical delays from Bayfield to Essa. Highway 11-2 and from Orillia looks good. Trouble-free on Highway 26 from Collingwood, 27 from Elmvale, and 92 from Wasaga. 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I'm Anna Petratus. More traffic in minutes on Rock 95.
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0: Barry's Rock Station, Rock 95. That's Too Tough to Die from the Lazies, plus Bon Jovi, Wanted Dead or Alive. So the Lazies say alive. It is the drive home with McCulley. Good afternoon and happy weekend. Bit of a breather from the Canada Day weekend before we get right back to a very busy summer of great events and live concert. We're a week away from Kim Mitchell, downtown Barry, the free concert, taking over Meridian Place. What a legendary venue Meridian Place has become, the place where beavers were flying, and now Kim Mitchell will be live a week from tomorrow downtown for free. Wasauga Beach just announced a full summer lineup of great music, including some great rock and roll, including the Carpet Frogs that Rock 95 are a part of. You can check out those details on the Town of Wasauga Beach websites, as well as the fully loaded, fully listed, and constantly updated for here, for Toronto, and all of the concert venues in between, the epic concert page at rock95.com. It's a busy Friday. Let's check in with Anna Petritis for Cottage Country Traffic.
1: Highway 400 northbound is still pretty jammed up right off the 401 from Finch up to Rutherford. Heavier congestion towards Canal Road to just before Highway 88 as well. You're all good through Innisfil from there. Just those backups still from Mapleview up to Essa. No issues up the 400 split to Coldwater and Moonstone past that. Heading southbound, expect typical delays from Bayfield down to Essa. Highway 11 to and from Orillia looks good. Trouble-free on Highway 26 from Collingwood, 27 from Elmvale, and 92 from Wasauga. 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I'm Anna Petritis. 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

0: 4 o'clock, we've got a $50 gift card to get you to Wings Sanity St. Louis Bar and Grill. 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That story on the way. Right now, Anna Petridis, Cottage Country Traffic.
1: Highway 400 northbound is pretty backed up right off the 401 from Finch up to Rutherford Road. Heavier congestion, though, towards Canal Road to just before Highway 88 as well. All good through Innisfil from there. Backups from Mapleview up to Essa and Barrie, but no issues up the 400 split to Coldwater and Moonstone past that. Heading southbound, expect typical delays from Bayfield down to Essa. Highway 11 to and from Orillia looks good. Trouble-free on Highway 26 from Collingwood, 27 from Elmvale, and 92 from Wasaga. If you see a problem, let us know at 1-844-ROAD-JAM. 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I'm Anna Petridis. More traffic in minutes on Rock 95.
0: It's 4 o'clock and time for Barrie 360 News with what Barrie's talking about. Good afternoon, Ian McLennan.
2: Good afternoon. Here's what Barrie's talking about. Barrie police are praising those who called 911 just after midnight this morning about a suspected drunk driver. Callers said the motorist was traveling at various speeds, nearly hitting guardrails and almost sideswiping another car. Officers stopped the vehicle traveling at a high rate of speed westbound on Mapleview Drive East near the Highway 400 bridge. Police allege the driver told them he had consumed a lot of alcohol, then corrected himself to say a little bit. Back at the cop shop, police say the 33-year-old man from Vaughan blew nearly two times the legal limit. Impaired driving charge laid, vehicle impounded, license suspended. Barrie Fire holding the scene after a blaze at a home on Hearst Drive in the city south end. Assistant Deputy Chief Rachel Chinchilla told Barrie 360 they received multiple calls around 1 this morning about the fire. Everyone in the home got out safely. No cause or damage estimate is available. Heat warning still has legs. Orange and yellow alerts for parts of Muskoka, the Orillia area, southern sections of Simcoe County into the GTA. Humidex values around 40, just shy of that in Barrie, Collingwood, the Midland area, so the heat warning not in play, but still muggy. Everywhere there will be some relief by the weekend. He was a fixture in Canadian living rooms for decades with his long-running CBC TV show. Canadian country star Tommy Hunter has died at age 89. His business manager says Hunter died of natural causes. The London, Ontario native, best known for hosting the music series The Tommy Hunter Show, which ran from 1965 to 1992. Your eyes on the street could be our next headline. Text your tip to 705-797-1111. The Toronto Blue Jays open a 9-game road trip tonight in Seattle, the first of three. The Barrie Bay Cats are in Toronto. World Cup, three more teams will qualify for the round of 16 today. Starts this afternoon with Australia playing Egypt. And then this evening, the darlings of this tournament, Cabo Verde, taking on powerhouse Argentina. Late tonight, it's Colombia going up against Ghana. Still some muggy conditions out there. The forecast in 30.
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2: There's a chance of showers and maybe a thunderstorm this evening. Otherwise, partly cloudy overnight, low 17. Tomorrow, cloudy. Eye to the sky for a chance of showers in the afternoon. High 28, humidex 36. A cloudy Sunday with a slight chance of showers and 27. It's 28, humidex 36 in Barrie. For updates all day long, follow us on Blue Sky and X at Barrie 360 or online at Barrie360.com.
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5: Rumors spreading round in that Texas town. about to check outside the games. And you know what I'm talking about. 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

Ladies, you got to lose. Who are we going to dedicate that to today? How about Morocco, who plays Canada tomorrow at the World Cup? You got to lose. 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One of the best rock and roll workout songs in there as well. ZZ Top's LaGrange. This is your drive home. What do you do when it's too hot to cook, but you still want to eat a bunch of food? That's where All You Can Eat Wings and Wing Sanity at St. Louis Bar and Grill comes in, and we're coming in with a free $50 gift card right now. It's 721 Rock. Here's Twisted Sister.

0: Barry's Rock Station, Rock 95, Tragically Hip, ahead by a century on your Friday Drive Home show. Are you picking up Din Din en route home? What is the plan for dinner? Better question, actually. All you can eat wings. How many do you think you could actually put away one sitting? And now here's another question. If you're doing all you can eat wings at Wingsanity, St. Louis Bar and Grill, do you just order your favorite flavor, or do you consider, what flavor, what spice, what's going to help me eat the most amount and get the best bang for my buck? Things to consider, I guess. But speaking of bang for your buck, how about a $50 gift card to St. Louis Bar and Grill? Who's this?
1: Good afternoon. It's Rick here. How you doing?
0: I'm well, Rick. Where are you? Where is here?
1: Here is in Washago.
0: And where's your nearest St. Louis Bar and Grill?
1: Aurelius. We're right near Costco.
0: You got the location pegged. You're ready to go.
1: Oh, yeah. You know it. Saucy wings, dry wings, I take them all.
0: But what's your all-time favorite? What's your number one?
1: Oh, something that's a little fiery, so you feel it the next day.
0: Rick wants to relive his wing experience the next day through science. Well, I'm sure you can make that happen. We're making this happen for you. 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
1: All right. Thank you, sir.
0: More winning on the way. Coming up next, what's happening in traffic? Here's Anna Petritis.
2: Still looking pretty backed up on Highway 400 northbound, right off the 401 from Finch through Highway 7, where it does get a little bit heavier there up to Langstaff. Heavy congestion in Lloydtown towards Canal Road as well. All good through Innisfil. Backups though in Barrie from Mapleview up to Essa, but no issues up the 400 split to Coldwater and Moonstone. Towards Bondhead on 27, it does look to be closed at 5th Line, so be aware of traveling in this direction. Highway 11-2 and from Orillia looks good. Trouble-free on Highway 26 from Collingwood, 27 from Elmvale, and 92 from Wasaga. 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

Crazy Train from Ozzy, plus the Trues, the Breakdown, Barry's Rock Station, Rock 95. What's the best consolation prize you've ever gotten? A time where you missed out on something, but the backup plan was pretty sweet. We headed to Toronto thinking we were going to get to do something real fun, but a pretty cool change of plans happened instead. The story after Triumph, Hold On. 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

0: Calgary's Rock Station, Rock 95. This is your Friday drive home, the soundtrack to your weekend. TGI Friday and all that. That song dedicated to those that had plans and then had to readjust. The consolation prize, the backup plan. Hold on. Not too shabby how things turned out. Family in Toronto yesterday thought we had a line on tickets to the big soccer match. Portugal, Croatia at BMO Field, Toronto Stadium. And my wife being Portuguese, it was the Portuguese party of the year. You've seen the video, you've seen the photos. So we were going because we thought we had a line on some tickets. And it turns out it was a mass general draw with a bunch of prizes we didn't no shot at whatsoever. But we did score tickets to the Toronto Zoo instead. Never been. Kids pumped. Animals that you've never seen in person before. Turned into a fantastic day. So, the biggest soccer match in Toronto history, maybe for a certain culture. Shout out to the wife's Portuguese heritage. No, we got to see the Toronto Zoo for the first time. The brand new baby otters that were there that just got their names this week, saw them in person. Great time. Do you have a story of a backup plan or a consolation prize when things didn't go your way that turned out great? Let's share that positivity. Share me your story. Text or call 721-ROCK. 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No watches warnings for Barry. You've got some heat issues up north and everything else kind of wrapped up today. A partly cloudy evening here in Barrie with a low of 17. Cloudy tomorrow with a chance of rain in the afternoon. 28 is going to feel like 36. And then Sunday we wrap up the weekend with just a small chance of rain, mostly cloudy. A high 27. 29 in Barrie feels like 37 with the Humidex. Let's get the latest in traffic with Anna.
1: Thanks, McCully. Highway 400 northbound is pretty backed up right off the 401 from Finch through Highway 7 to Langstaff. Heavier congestion in Lloydtown as well towards Canal Road, but you're all good through Innisfil from there. Backups again from Mapleview up to Essa. No issues up the split to Coldwater and Moonstone. Heading southbound on the 400, expect delays from Bayfield down to Essa. Just a reminder that towards Bond Head on 27, it does look to still be closed at 5th Line, so please be aware if you're traveling in this area. Highway 11 too, and from Orillia looks good. Trouble-free on Highway 26 from Collingwood, 27 from Elmvale, and 92 from Wasaga. 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

0: Barry's Rock Station, Rock 95, Quitting You from Arkells and Steve Miller Band's Rockin' Me. It is the Friday drive home with McCulley. Happy weekend. Talking about the backup plans or consolation prizes, get a text at 721-ROCK. Tried to throw my wife a 40th birthday surprise party over 10 years ago. And on her way home from work, she called to say, I'm going for drinks with the coworkers. Had the family and friends all at the house waiting, but it worked out because people that couldn't make it actually ended up there in time. Rock 95, who's this?
1: It's Darren, McCulley. How are you?
0: I'm well, Darren. We got a story for me?
1: Yeah, Monday I was over at AOR Recycling doing my load, and the sounder went off for the going gas, and I tried, and I went open the door because I was inside the building, and everything fell out, so I just threw my phone in the pocket, and I pocket dialed, and I got in.
0: So you thought you were just wrapping up, didn't get in for the gas up, so back to recycling, and your pocket dial got you in for a gas card.
1: Yeah, I threw it in my pocket and it started ringing. I'm like, oh, crap.
0: Maybe you should try this strategy when it's birthday bash time. Just sit on your phone a bunch of times.
1: Yeah, for sure.
0: I know some people desperately will be trying that come this fall. Let's find out what's happening right now in traffic. Here's Anna.
2: Hey, McCulley. Highway 400 northbound is looking good off the 401, although it is still pretty jammed up at Highway 7 up to Rutherford. Heavier congestion in Lloydtown towards Canal Road as well, but you're all good through Innisfil from there. Backups in Barrie from Mapleview to Essa. No issues up the 400 split to Coldwater and Moonstone past that. Heading southbound on the 400, expect delays from Bayfield to Essa. It is a smooth drive on Highway 11 to and from Orillia. Trouble-free on Highway 26 from Collingwood, 27 from Elmvale, and 92 from Wasaga. 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I'm Anna Petritis. More traffic in minutes on Rock 95.
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0: big winning after 5 o'clock. Your chance at free tickets to Barry Fight Night at Sadler Arena this August. On the way right now, Anna, what's happening in traffic?
1: Hey, McCully. Highway 400 northbound is looking good off the 401, although it is still pretty jammed up at Highway 7 up to Rutherford. Major congestion in Lloydtown towards Canal Road as well. You will be held back for a bit there. Lighter delays at Highway 89 and backups in Barrie from Mapleview to Essa, but no issues up the 400 split to Coldwater and Moonstone past that. Heading southbound on the 400, expect delays from Bayfield to Essa, and it's a nice drive on Highway 11 to and from Orillia. Trouble-free on Highway 26 from Collingwood, 27 from Elmvale, and 92 from Wasaga. If you see a problem, let us know at 1-844-ROAD-JAM. 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They're laying down the lawn. I'm Anna Petridis. More traffic in minutes on Rock 95.
0: It's quitting time, and it's officially the weekend. It's time for Barry 360 News, brought to you by GD Coats, the original used car superstore, 425 Dunlop Street West in Barry. Here's Ian McLennan.
2: Good afternoon. Here's what Barry's talking about. A tag team effort between the public and cops that took a suspected drunk driver off the road. Barry police say shortly after midnight, they started to receive multiple 911 calls about a car traveling at various speeds, nearly hitting guardrails and almost sideswiping another vehicle. Police stopped the driver westbound on Mapleview Drive East near the Highway 400 bridge. Police say the 33-year-old man from Vaughan told officers that he'd consumed a lot of alcohol, then corrected himself and said, a little bit. At police headquarters, he allegedly blew more than two times the legal limit, impaired driving charge, car impounded, and license suspended. Fire ripped through a Hearst Drive home in South Barrie overnight. Fire officials telling Barrie 360 they were called around 1 this morning, and Barrie police say when officers got there, the garage was fully engulfed. Two occupants managed to get out safely. Police say some neighboring homes were evacuated. The cause of the fire and a damage total not yet available. A 41-year-old man has been arrested and charged by Peel Regional Police after the recovery of nearly $1 million in stolen property linked to break-ins at Holt Renfrew and the Square One Shopping Center in Mississauga. Police allege the suspect, who's from Mississauga, stole luxury jewelry and clothing before fleeing in a stolen car. A search of the suspect's home led to the recovery of the stolen goods. Investigators are examining possible links to other retail thefts. Ontario's new ticket resale law appears to have gone unenforced during the FIFA World Cup. The law, which took effect in April, bans the resale of concert and sporting event tickets for more than their face value. Despite that, major resale platforms, including StubHub, SeatGeek, and Vivid Seats, acknowledged they were not complying with the new rules during Toronto's 6 World Cup matches, saying they're still trying to interpret the legislation. As of today, the province doesn't seem to have taken any action, nor has it confirmed whether any penalties have been issued. Your Eyes on the Street could be our next headline. Text your tip to 705-797-1111. The Blue Jays open a 9-game road trip tonight in Seattle. The Barrie BayCats are playing in Toronto. At the FIFA World Cup, 3 more teams will qualify for the round of 16 today. Australia and Egypt playing right now. Later, Cabo Verde takes on Argentina. And late tonight, it's Colombia going up against Ghana. Going to be a muggy weekend, maybe some showers, the forecast in 30.
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2: There's a chance of showers and maybe a thunderstorm this evening. Otherwise, partly cloudy overnight, lows 17. Tomorrow, cloudy. Eye to the sky for a chance of showers in the afternoon. High 28, humidex 36. A cloudy Sunday with a slight chance of showers and 27. It's 28, humidex 36 in Barrie. For updates all day long, follow us on Blue Sky and X at Barrie 360 or online at Barrie360.com.
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0: It is your Quitting Time song of the day, which means it is officially the weekend. Rebel Yell from Billy Idol, brought to you by Paul Sadlin Motors, 550 Bayfield Street in Barrie, on Barrie's Rock Station, Rock 95, TGI Friday. And yes, let's celebrate that after that little midweek holiday, just like that, the weekend's back.
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0: 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It's 721 Rock. 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
1: 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Hey, man, 10 seconds is 10 seconds. Great singing. Let's find out what's happening in traffic. Here is Anna Petritis.
4: Hey, McCulley. Highway 400 northbound looks good off the 401, although it is still pretty backed up at Highway 7 to Langstaff. Heavy congestion in Lloydtown towards Canal Road as well. Light delays at Highway 89 and backups in Barrie from Mapleview up to Essa. No issues from there up the 400 split to Coldwater and Moonstone. It is a nice drive on Highway 11 to and from Orillia. Trouble-free on Highway 26 from Collingwood, 27 from Elmvale, and 92 from Wasaga. 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I'm Anna Petritis. More traffic in minutes on Rock 95.
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0: Jimi Hendrix, All Along the Watchtower, plus brand new Papa Roach, Wake Up Calling. Barry's Rock Station, Rock 95. We've got a heat warning to the north of us, heat warning to the south of us. Barry360.com's got the details. But here in Barry, it's just a summer day. 29 with a Humidex, 35 as we speak. The queen of new music comes your way after 7 o'clock. Rachel has got your all request Friday night tonight. Here's Theory of a Dead Man. Nothing could come between us.
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0: Barry's Rock Station, Rock 95, the soundtrack to your weekend continues. This is the Friday Drive Home. I'm McCully. We've got more winning on the way, including right now two tickets to Barry Fight Night, Sadler Arena, August 15th, Mixed Martial Arts Cage Fights Returns. And we are hooking you up all this week, playing our brand new game.
1: Who the f*** is that guy?
0: Who the blank is that guy? You got to name the famous fighter or combat sports athlete from their famous words at 721 Rock to win. This final pair of tickets is this famous fighter.
1: I've spent a lot of time, Joe, slaying everybody in the company. I've ridiculed everyone on the roster. I just want to say from the bottom of my heart, I'd like to take this chance to apologize to absolutely nobody.
0: Can you name that famous fighter at 721 Rock? Who the blank is that guy? 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Heat warnings north and to the south here in Barrie. Just a partly cloudy night with a low 17. Chance of rain. Chance of rain tomorrow with a high 28. Feeling like 36, and then Sunday we wrap up the weekend with just a small chance of rain and a high of 27. Right now it's 29 with a humidex of 35 in Barrie. 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
2: Hey, McCully. Looking good on Highway 400 northbound off the 401. No major issues through King, although still seeing that heavy congestion in Lloydtown towards Canal Road. You will be held back for quite a bit there. Backups continue in Barrie from Mapleview up to Essa. No issues up the 400 split to Coldwater and Moonstone from there. It is a nice drive on Highway 11 to and from Orillia. Trouble-free on Highway 26 from Collingwood, 27 from Elmvale, and 92 from Wasaga. 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I'm Anna Petridis. 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

0: Pretty Reckless, Death by Rock and Roll, and 3 Days Grace, latest, Don't Want to Come Home Tonight, Barry's Rock Station, Rock 95. I'm McCulley on the drive home, hooking you up with 2 free tickets to Barry Fight Night. Mixed martial arts comes back to Sadlin Arena. Barry fighters fighting for our local pride. Fighters from all over the globe. And going to be some top-notch action. You can get your tickets at barryfightnight.ca. Or you can be this lucky caller. Who's this?
1: It's Brad.
0: Brad, where are you calling from?
1: Alcona.
0: And are you a big mixed martial arts fan, Brad?
1: I am.
0: So you know your UFC stars?
1: I do.
0: We're playing our brand new game.
2: Who the f*** is that guy?
0: You gotta name the famous fighter who said this.
2: I've spent a lot of time, Joe, slating everybody in the company. I've ridiculed everyone on the roster. I just want to say from the bottom of my heart, I'd like to take this chance to apologize to absolutely nobody. The double champ does what the f*** he wants.
0: Brad, who the blank is that guy?
1: That's Mr. Conor McGregor.
0: No better trash talker in the game than Conor McGregor, and we're a week away from his return to the UFC.
1: I know, I can't wait.
0: You're going to be watching.
1: Absolutely.
0: You'll also be watching live in person at Sadler Arena August 15th. You've got 2 tickets to Barry Fight Night.
1: Thanks. Looking forward to it. Thanks, McCulley.
0: We'll see you there. Let's find out what's happening in traffic. Here's Anna.
3: Hey, McCulley. Highway 400 northbound is looking good off the 401. Still seeing those delays, though, from Highway 7 to Langstaff, but no major issues further into King. Heavier congestion in Lloydtown towards Canal Road. Backups again in Barrie from Mapleview to Essa, but no major issues up the 400 split to Coldwater and Moonstone. It's a nice drive on Highway 11 to and from Orillia. Trouble-free on Highway 26 from Collingwood, 27 from Elmvale, and 92 from Wasaga. 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I'm Anna Petritis. 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

0: Coming about for 6 o'clock, you'll still hear the cue to call for the going gas up. Your next chance at a $500 gas card's after 6. Anna, what's happening in traffic?
1: Hey, McCully. Highway 400 northbound is looking good off the 401, although still seeing those delays from Highway 7 to Langstaff, but no major issues further into King. Heavier congestion in Lloydtown towards Canal Road. Backups continue from Mapleview to Essa in Barrie, but no major issues up the 400 split to Coldwater and Moonstone. It's a nice drive on Highway 11 to and from Orillia. Trouble-free on Highway 26 from Collingwood, 27 from Elmvale, and 92 from Wasaga. If you see a problem, let us know at 1-844-ROAD-JAM. 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
0: 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Good evening, Ian McLennan.
2: Good evening. Here's what Barrie's talking about for places still under a heat warning. Not for long. Environment Canada expects the warning will be lifted tonight, at least for most locations. An orange alert is still in play for southern Simcoe County, Innisfil, and the GTA. A yellow alert for the Orillia area and a good chunk of Muskoka. Barrie police are thanking people who called 911 just after midnight about a suspected drunk driver. Caller said the motorist was traveling at various speeds, nearly hitting guardrails, almost sideswiping another car. Officers stopped the vehicle traveling at a high rate of speed westbound on Mapleview Drive East near the Highway 400 bridge. Police allege the driver told them he'd consumed a lot of alcohol, then corrected himself to say, a little bit. Back at the cop shop, police say the 33-year-old man from Vaughan blew more than twice the legal limit. Impaired driving charge laid, vehicle impounded, license suspended. Video of the traffic stop posted at Barrie360.com. Ontario's FIFA World Cup matches have come and gone, with ticket resale platforms StubHub and SeatGeek seemingly facing no provincial penalties after running afoul of the new price cap law. Consumer Choice Center policy Director David Clement says the lack of action comes as no surprise, as it's unmanageable, it's unenforceable, and it is very difficult, regardless of how much they may want to increase the fines, adding it's tough to implement this in any serious way. Now, StubHub claims it hasn't complied because it has unresolved issues about the level of proof that sellers should provide to verify a ticket's original price. SeatGeek says it's still working to understand its compliance obligations. An overnight fire tore through a home in Barrie's South End. Fire officials telling Barrie 360 they were called to the home on Hearst Drive around 1 this morning. Barrie cops say when their officers got there, the garage was fully engulfed. Two occupants got out safely. There's no estimate of damage or a cause for the fire. Big moment, local buzz. We want to hear it. Text us at 705-797-1111. FIFA World Cup, Egypt off to the round of 16, beat Australia 4-2 on penalty kicks this afternoon. Just getting underway, Cabo Verde playing Argentina. Later tonight, Colombia goes up against Ghana. Toronto Blue Jays open a 9-game road trip in Seattle this evening, and the Barrie BayCats are playing in Toronto. Some clouds, chance of showers through the weekend, the forecast in 30.
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2: There's a chance of showers and a thunderstorm this evening. Otherwise, partly cloudy overnight, low 17. Tomorrow, cloudy, just a chance of showers in the afternoon, high 28, humidex 36. A cloudy Sunday, slight chance of showers and 27. It's 29, humidex 36 in Barrie. For updates all day long, follow us on Blue Sky and X at Barrie360 or online at Barrie360.com.
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2: I'm excited to go up to Algonquin Park.
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1: Let's check in with Anna, see what's happening for those burning gas out there right now.
3: Thanks, McCully. Highway 400 northbound looks good off the 401. No major issues into King, although still seeing that heavy congestion in Lloydtown towards Canal Road. Backups continue in Barrie from Mapleview up to Essa. It's smooth sailing up the 400 split to Coldwater and Moonstone from there. Highway 11 to and from Orillia looks good. Trouble-free on Highway 26 from Collingwood, 27 from Elmvale, and 92 from Wasaga. 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

0: Let me do the scrolling so you don't have to. It's a look at what's trending heading into the weekend. All eyes on New York City. The wedding of the century for a whole new generation happening as we speak at Madison Square Garden. Taylor Swift, the pop star. Travis Kelce, the Kansas City superstar in sports. Now, TMZ, a live camera set up outside MSG showing all the celebrities arriving, and I actually got sucked into watching it for a bit. It's the big secret wedding at MSG, and I'm sure someone's going to pay millions of dollars for the official first look at Taylor in her dress. Speaking of New York, you saw the protesters that climbed the Empire State Building on Canada Day. They were at the very top with that banner. Well, it's now gone viral for the last 2 days to Photoshop your own message from the protesters onto that banner, and we're seeing everything from people plugging AI companies to making jokes. No joke, Toronto is done with the World Cup. BMO Field is back. They've undone all the coverings of the branding. They've started to take down the temporary seating, so it's back to BMO Field. We're allowed to say it. Meanwhile, Kyle Lowry is signing with the Raptors for a one-day contract so he can retire in Toronto. Kyle Lowry, legendary Raptor, is about to call it a career. Wouldn't it be great for him to play with Kawhi just one more season? Let's check in with Anna Petrie to see what's happening in traffic.
1: Thanks, McCulley. Highway 400 northbound is looking good off the 401. No major issues into King. Still seeing that congestion in Lloydtown at Canal Road, but not much to hold you up for long. Backups continue from Mapleview to Essa and Barrie, but past that, it's smooth sailing up the split to Coldwater and Moonstone. It's a nice drive on Highway 11 to and from Orillia. Trouble-free on Highway 26 from Collingwood, 27 from Elmvale, and 92 from Wasaga. If you see a problem, let us know at 1-844-ROAD-JAM. 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I'm Anna Petritis. More traffic in minutes on Rock 95.
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0: We're just over a week away from Kim Mitchell's free concert in Barrie, downtown at Meridian Place. There's a sneak peek. Patio lanterns, plus SOB from Nathaniel Rateliff on Barrie's rock station, Rock 95. Rachel's got your all requests Friday night. You're controlling the music for the night, starting at 7 o'clock. Rachel is in the building. 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Heat warnings and watches are going bye-bye. We've got a partly cloudy night for Barrie, a chance of rain, and a low of 17. Mainly cloudy with a chance of rain tomorrow. 28's going to feel like 36 with the Humidex. And then Sunday, we wrap up the weekend. Small chance of rain and a high of 27. 28 feels like 35 right now in Barrie. Let's get another check of the roads with Anna.
1: Hey, McCully. Highway 400 northbound is looking good off the 401. No issues into King, although still seeing that congestion in Lloydtown at Canal Road, but shouldn't be too much to hold you up for long. Backups continue in Barrie from Mapleview up to Essa, and past that, it is smooth sailing up the 400 split to Coldwater and Moonstone. Highway 11 too, and from Orillia looks good. Trouble-free on Highway 26 from Collingwood, 27 from Elmvale, and 92 from Wasaga. If you see a problem, let us know at 1-844-ROJAM. 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I'm Anna Petridis. 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

Lightning crashes. It's your all request Friday. That's for Dave, who shot a text to 705-721 Rock. That's one way to let me know what you want to hear on the radio. You can also call the same number, get your request in by just giving a little bit of a chit chat. Again, that number is 705-721 Rock. Let's continue it on with song that was number two in the top 95 Canadian rock songs as voted by you. And not gonna lie, in our comments, there was some back and forth. Number one being Neil Young's Rockin' in the Free World. But what do you think? Right now, Gloria Sun, sawed-off shotgun. It's y'all request Friday night. Call me, text me. What do you want to hear?

0: Lenny Kravitz, are you going to go my way for Zoe on your All Request Friday night? Here's how you're going to let me know what you want to hear by calling or texting the same number, 705-72 on Rock. Jenny from Alliston, what would you like to hear?
1: Some Motley Crue. 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
0: We'll get to that in just a few. And after that, a chance to go check out Shinedown. Well, at least part of Shinedown. Brent Smith and Zach Myers at the Horseshoe Tavern on Monday for an intimate performance, a Q&A, all in support of their 8th album. Just be caller number 9 when you hear Second Chance from Shinedown. And you're going to go hang out with Zach Myers and Brent Smith from Shinedown at the Horseshoe Tavern on Monday. Up to the roads. Here's Anna.
2: Hey Rachel, Highway 400 northbound is looking good off the 401. No major issues into King, although still seeing some minor congestion in Lloydtown at Canal Road. Light backups continue in Barrie at ESSA, but past that it is smooth sailing up the split to Coldwater and Moonstone. Highway 11 too and from Orillia looks good. Trouble free on Highway 26 from Collingwood, 27 from Elmvale, and 92 from Wasaga. 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
0: Sunny days in concerts are what summer can be all about. 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

Motley Crue's Home Sweet Home. Going out to Jenny and Wild Willie from Alliston. And you got Brent Smith and Zach Myers from Shinedown going to be at the Horseshoe Tavern on Monday for an intimate performance and a Q&A. I want to send you and a friend going to caller number 9 to 705-721-ROCK. Here's Shinedown with Second Chance on Rock 95.

0: You Do to My Body for Richard on your All Request Friday night. 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Speaking of shows, we got Zach and Brent from Shinedown going to be at the Horseshoe Tavern on Monday, giving people chances to win their way in. Hi, Corey. Do you feel like going to Toronto on Monday to a little special thing?
1: It sounds like a plan to me.
0: Okay, well, you're going to go hang out with Shinedown at Horseshoe Tavern. Congratulations.
1: Thank you so much.
0: Hey, I'm going to have another chance to get into that tomorrow afternoon. And after 8 o'clock, a chance to get into the Going Gas Up giveaway. In fact, your last chance of the day. Going out to your roads in just a moment, but it's the All Request Friday night. Hendry's, what can we play for you?
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0: Okay, is it for the Hendry family or is it for someone specific?
2: Oh, it's for the Hendry family because that's what we've been doing.
0: Oh, just moments away along with some Eagles. But first, out to those roads, here's Anna Petridis.
3: Hey, Rachel. Highway 400 northbound looks good off the 401. No major issues into King, and you're all good through Lloydstown into Innisfil. Light backup still at Essa and Barrie, but once you pass that, it's all smooth up the 400 split to Coldwater and Moonstone. It's a nice drive as well on Highway 11 to and from Orillia. Trouble-free on Highway 26 from Collingwood, 27 from Elmvale, and 92 from Wasaga. 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I'm Anna Petridis. 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

0: Sagittarius on your All Request Friday night. Hey, coming on up after 8 o'clock, a chance to get into the Going Gas Up giveaway. Just listen for your cue to call to win $500 in gas Monday morning with the Morning Crew, thanks to North Toronto Auction. Good evening, Darren. How was the week?
1: Oh, we're not bad for a hot week.
0: Oh, amen, brother. Just a little balmy, eh?
1: Yeah.
0: Well, what can I play for you tonight, sir?
1: How about Under the Graveyard by Ozzy?
0: Just moments away. Call me, text me, 705-721-ROCK. What would you like to hear? Here's Anna Petridis checking on your roads.
2: Thanks, Rachel. Highway 400 northbound is looking good off the 401. No major issues into King, and it's all clear through Lloydtown into Innisfil. Light backup still at Essa, but not much to hold you up for long. Past that, it's a smooth drive up the 400 split to Coldwater and Moonstone. Highway 11 to and from Orillia looks good. Trouble-free on Highway 26 from Collingwood, 27 from Elmvale, and 92 from Wasaga. 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I'm Anna Petridis. 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